Wow, our kind of crowd. Sure is great to be at the Opry, even if it is a Tuesday night. We were so glad to get off that airplane last night about 1:30 this morning, 2 hours late into Nashville from Denver. Dang it, shoot. Man, that was a long day. But we made it home, thank you, Lord. And sure great to be here tonight. Kind of, it's a really special night tonight. So we're lots of good surprises and lots of wonderful music coming for you tonight. I did this song a few years ago on a CD. Don't y'all miss CDs? Yeah, me too. I don't miss 8-tracks, I'm sorry, but I don't miss 8-tracks. You probably don't even know what an 8-track is, most of you people. Cassettes I kind of liked. Yeah, they were good. But I think cassettes are like rabbits. You can open a box, open the lid, and there was maybe 50 cassettes down there. Now there's 150. About a year later, I don't know how they multiply, but I think they do. But anyway, this was on a CD live from the Charleston Music Hall of Charleston, South Carolina. Boy, did we have fun down there. This is a Harley Allen song for you called Simple Life. Here we go.

0: Going to take just a second here and introduce the boys to you. Over here playing the fiddle, Mr. Billy Contreras. Nice hand for Billy. Justice Ross right here on the guitar. Nice hand for Justice. Troy Engel right here. We call him the Swiss Army knife of the band. He plays everything. Nice hand for Troy. And my old friend that was in Kentucky Thunder many years ago, and he's always here to help us when we need him, Mr. Mark Fain. From Rogersville, Tennessee. In Rogersville, they make moonshine and fight. Yeah, that's right. I don't know if he ever made any, but he might have fought some, but... Right here, Mr. Mike Rogers on the tenor and on the guitar there. Thank you, Mikey. And Russell Carson over there on the banjo. Nice hand for Russell. Well, this one's a little peppy. I don't know if you want to get up and dance. Are y'all allowed to dance in here? Is there a sign up that says no dancing in the Grand Ole Opry? No such sign. Well, that's great. I'm glad you looked for it. That might mean you're wanting to get up and cut a rug. All right. Well, if you can dance on this one all the way through, that's pretty good. This is a song about our girlfriend, Shady Grove.
1: Yes.
0: Shady Grove, my little miss. Shady Grove, my darling. Shady Grove, my...

0: Kentucky Thunder, thank you, boys. Thank y'all for coming to the Grand Ole Opry. You're going to have a great time tonight. God bless you. Thank you.
1: What a way to start a Tuesday night in Music City. Ricky Skaggs and Kentucky Thunder, everybody. Oh, I think I did a cardio routine just watching that. Never mind playing it. Welcome to the Grand Ole Opry, presented by Humana. I'm Charlie Maddox from WSM Radio, and we're thrilled to have you with us at the Opry tonight. One thing I didn't mention in that opener, by the way, I mentioned that Ricky was a member of the Country Music Hall of Fame. You know, he is also a member of the Musicians Hall of Fame, the Bluegrass Hall of Fame, and the Gospel Music Hall of Fame. Yeah. And he's been a member of our Opry family since 1982 and still making incredible music. So, but we are thrilled to have you with us in the Opry House tonight. 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We're thrilled to have you listening as well. Anybody here for the very first time? I always like to hear if we've got any first timers. Oh, a lot of first timers. All right. Well, where are my frequent flyers, my repeat offenders? Who's been before? All right. Well, you guys will back me up, too, right? First time of the 100th time. There is nothing like seeing the show live. This is the world's longest-running radio show. All summer long, we are celebrating the summer of the century. Last November, WSM Radio, Grand Ole Opry, we turned 100 years old and still going strong. So we are very, very excited to have you as a part of it tonight. And we got a great show for you. Let me kind of set the menu. Coming up in just a little bit, they are Grammy Award winners, longtime members, 40-plus years of our Opry family. The Whites are with us tonight. Incredible gospel recording group, Grammy winners as well. Hillary Scott and the Scott family with us tonight. Hillary going to be doing a little double duty. I'll tell you about that in a second. Great young singer-songwriter Elizabeth Nichols is here tonight. Grammy-nominated songwriter, what a witty writer he is, Dave Barnes is with us tonight. And you talk about Grammy Award winners, six-time Grammy Award winners, Lady A in the house tonight as well. So we're going to have a lot of fun here, too. Anybody from South Carolina with us tonight here at the Grand Ole Opry? Oh, you got a few folks out there, Blake. I tell you what, our next guest is having a pretty good week. Because a few nights ago, he was in Ann Arbor, Michigan, playing to about 100,000 people on the Morgan Wallen Tour. And this weekend, he's going to be in Philadelphia, Pennsylvania, playing to about 70,000 people on the Morgan Wallen Tour. He made his Grand Ole Opry debut earlier this year, and it's great to have him back. Say hi to Mr. Blake Whiten.

Thank y'all so much. Aubrey, how we doing? Thank y'all so much for having me. My name is Blake Quatton. I want to thank the Aubrey for having me and all you guys showing up. Thank y'all so much. This next song is called Boots by the Wrong Band.

0: Thank y'all so much.
1: Blake White and everybody. Ah, great to have him back in that historic circle. And if you're listening up in the Philadelphia area, go check him out this weekend at Lincoln Financial Stadium. So
2: great to see you.
1: So, you know, for more than 50 years, 52 to be exact, we have called the Grand Ole Opry House our home. But we moved in 1974 from our most famous former home, and we took a really important piece of that former home with us. To learn more about the history of that Grand Ole Circle, let's watch the video screens together and learn a little bit from Grand Ole Opry star, Carrie Underwood.
3: In 1974, the Opry moved from the Ryman to the new Grand Ole Opry House, the first theater built especially for the Opry. It was designed to create a performance hall where the past, present, and future of country music could joyfully come together every week of every year. And that intention was fulfilled right here in the Circle of Wood, created with boards from the stage of the Ryman. I remember the first time I stepped into this circle. It was back in 2005, right after I won American Idol. I couldn't believe I was actually here and standing in the same sacred place that so many of my musical heroes stood. And I still am overwhelmed with gratitude every time I step into the circle. I think of that girl from Shakota who could only dream of performing on this stage one day, and I will never take for granted how lucky I am to be a part of this incredible legacy. Stepping into the circle affects everyone uniquely and powerfully.
4: It's one of those feelings standing on that circle that you can't describe. Kind of like the energy from the floor coming up through your soles of your boots, up into your body, into your soul, into your heart.
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1: 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Section 9. Row S, seat 10. Congratulations, an Opry ambassador will be there in just a minute with your post-show tickets. Well, up next, they are a great family group from the state of Texas. In fact, they are members of the Texas Country Music Hall of Fame and the Arkansas Country Music Hall of Fame, and they've been members of our Opry family since 1984. Would you welcome the Whites?

0: Thank you very much. Woo! How about a hand for this wonderful band that's helping us tonight, the Grand Ole Opry Band. Mighty fine, guys. Oh, me. Well, he told you we're from Texas. Y'all won't hold that against us, will you?
1: No.
0: Daddy said, once a Texan, always a Texan.
1: That's right.
0: We have lived here a long, long, long time in Tennessee and been part of the Grand Ole Opry since 1984. So we're proud of that. And love being able to sing together as sisters, you know. Our dad was part of this band. He was the reason that we played music.
1: And the OG.
0: He was the original. And kind of had a dream of being part of the Grand Ole Opry one day, and God let him have his dream come true.
1: Yeah.
0: We moved here, and it was 10 years after we moved here that we became Opry members. But go ahead and clap for Daddy. He knows you're clapping.
1: Yep.
0: He's in heaven now.
1: With Mama and Jesus.
2: That's right.
1: And that's how they raised us, to believe in the Lord and that He was the reason we do what we do. That when Sharon and I started singing harmony at a very young age, we heard it, and they said, that's a gift from God. Not everybody can hear that. So you just take good care of it and treat it right, and your music can be a good thing in your life. And you know, it has been. We've been so blessed to be a part of this family and to get to play for so many nice people. We've met a bunch of you tonight back in the circle room and the VIP rooms, and we hope you like the rest of this night. It's going to be great. But we're going to sing you a song that it was the Carter family theme song, and it became our theme song too. We sang it in the movie, Oh Brother, Where Art Thou?
0: Y'all.
1: Yeah.
0: Y'all.
1: I always
0: she said that now that we were in the movie. We were in the movie.
1: She gets mad if I don't say it. But
0: well, we're movie stars now, sister.
1: And we got the pleasure and the blessing of singing this old Carter family song with such a great message. It says to trust in the Savior always, to look up, have a good attitude, and most of all, to trust in the Savior. And that's what we hope that you'll come away with tonight, and we invite you to sing along. I bet we got some good singers out here. So here we go on Keep on the Sunny Side.
3: One, two, three, four, one.

0: Sharon, Cheryl, and Rosie, everybody. Grand Ole Opry stars, the Whites. I've seen the movie. I can confirm y'all are in the movie. Yeah, you are. So I always like to find out where people are from. I know we got some folks from Texas for sure here tonight at the Opry. I always like to throw this out there. Anybody from my home state of Rhode Island? Got any Rhode Island? You from Rhode Island? Seriously? We're either related or owe you money. It's a very small state. Look at that. Front row Rhode Islanders. That never happens here. How about California? Anybody from California with us tonight? All right. Any Floridians with us tonight? All right. Let me hear all the Texans. All right. Well, since we have reached what I like to call the educational portion of tonight's Grand Ole Opry show, let's all learn about the great state of Texas together, okay? Now, these are some facts you may not know. You may think you know a lot about Texas, but did you know Dr. Pepper was invented in Waco, Texas? See, I didn't know that. Love Dr. Pepper, did not know that. Did you know the world's first rodeo was held in Pecos, Texas in 1883? That's a long time ago. Did you know that Texas is the birthplace of several Opry members, including Barbara Mandrell, Gene Watson, and all three, Larry, Steve, and Rudy, the Gatlin brothers, were all born in Texas. You know what else they have in Texas? 2,400 Dollar General stores. 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People, are we booing section 28? 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But I want you to welcome, well, from Texas, Kate, John, and Wyatt are all with us tonight. Ken and Terry are here. They're celebrating a 67th birthday for Ken. That's really cool. Bill and Betsy are from Virginia, and they're celebrating a 25th anniversary. And Robert and Elaine will say, well, I'll see your 25th, and we'll raise your 35. They are celebrating their 60th anniversary tonight at the Grand Ole Opry. So great to have you all with us, and a big hand for all of our VIPs. I tell you what, not only do we have an incredible night for you tonight, we've got some incredible shows coming up here at the Opry House as well. A couple I want to highlight. I mentioned that Carrie Underwood's back. Again, that's Friday, August 21st, Saturday, August 22nd. And again, those are two show nights, 7 and 9:30. Wednesday, August 12th, just a couple of weeks away. I am very excited. Brooks and Dunn back at the Grand Ole Opry. It's been a while since we've seen Kix and Ronnie, so very excited to have them back. And I want you to circle September 22nd. That is our next Opry 100 honors, and we'll be honoring the legendary Charlie Pride that night. And Darius Rucker's going to be here. Neil McCoy, Charlie's son Dion is going to play as well. So that's going to be a really, really special night. So you talk about special nights, though. It was just about 10 years to the day that this incredible family band released an album called Love Remains. It was emotional. It was powerful. It turned out to be a multi-time Grammy Award winner, consisting this band of Hilary Scott, of course, a Lady A. She's doing a little double duty tonight. Her mom, Linda Davis, her dad, Lang Scott, and her sister, Riley Scott. It's so great to have them at the Grand Ole Opry. Hilary Scott and the Scott family, with a little help from Mr. Ricky Skaggs as well.
1: Thank y'all so much. We are overjoyed to be here tonight to start the celebration of 10 years of Love Remains. And before we sing a note, Ricky Skaggs, you were the captain of this record. You pastored this record. We honor you so, so deeply. Thank you so much for the way that you steered us in this process. And thank you for joining us tonight on stage.
2: Thank you. We had a good crew.
1: We did. We did. And we're going to kick it off with a song off the record that if you take any bit of the lyric in our heart from this set, which all the songs we love, but this one, we want you to leave with knowing how loved you are by who created you. This is called The Faithful Love of Jesus.

0: This is a mama's happy place, and a wife's happy place, and a grandmama's happy place, because three of my four grandbabies are backstage. So, I mean, and to be on the Grand Ole, y'all know, when I left East Texas, I was coming to sing on the Grand Ole Opry, and I thought they were waiting on me. It'd just be any moment, and they'd just be having me on this stage. And the wait was so worth it through the years, and to finally enjoy 10 years of a record that when we recorded this, it was about just being obedient. Lang had this, it was a calling, really, that we needed to do this gospel record. And his daddy had passed away, and during that process, we had grieved. We had celebrated, but it was hard. You know how that is. Gospel music has always been our go-to. The scriptures, the old hymns. So we made this body of work, and Ricky, like you say, you produced it and helped make it make sense, and we just tried not to cry too much during the process.
1: Too late.
0: We're all crybabies, and we, you know, the night's not done, so we might be doing some more, but this is just a very special occasion, and for this record to have been around 10 years, and we get to continue to sing it. People tell us their stories, what some of the songs, some of the lyrics mean. And I think this one is one of the ones that seems to get a lot of conversation started. Absolutely. It's the name of the record, Love Remains. Mm-hmm.

0: Thank you. So, I have to do something. I feel... Will you hold my mic for me? I have to take my shoes off.
1: Thank goodness, because I'm tired of her being taller than me tonight. So she has to put the stilts on to stand by Charles Kelly, because Charles is 6'7", right?
2: Yeah. Y'all need a weapon?
0: Okay. I just had a moment in that song. I was just thanking the Lord for this opportunity and just felt like I just needed to ground in the circle and in his presence. This next song was the first single off of this album, and it was a song that came from one of the deepest griefs I have ever experienced. My husband and I, our family, through miscarriage between my oldest daughter, who just turned 13, and our sweet twins, who are 8 years old. And this was the prayer. This was all that I could say. Every time I would go to pray, I had so many questions. I was so angry some days. And every time I would go to pray, the Lord would just almost like stop my speech, and I would just say, "But your will be done." And so I took that story, I took that testimony into the writing room with Bernie Herms and Emily Wise Band, and this was the song that came from it. And we want to do it for you tonight. And thank you, Catherine Styron, for being here with me to do this.

0: Well, we have one more for y'all. God bless you, sister. God bless y'all. Thank you. And God bless you, everybody listening. I know we've got family tuning in South Carolina and Texas. So this is a song off the record that we have never performed live, and we have Mr. Ricky Skaggs back out with us. And please, if you don't mind, give a big, big round of applause again for Miss Sharon and Miss Cheryl White of the White.
1: So, they put us all on the sunny side just a minute ago.
0: I know.
1: Love it.
0: Thank y'all so much for joining us. And we're gonna sing a song about getting washed and clean. And we're gonna praise him. Let's do it.
1: Here we go.

0: Well, how great was that? Hillary Scott and the Scott family, Ricky Skaggs and the Whites, everybody. Tenth anniversary of that amazing record. Well, that was great. So, by the way, you know, we've all gotten a little lazy in this century now because we can, you know, light up the room with your cell phone. Like, kudos to my brother in the front row over there with the hat who had the old school lighter for one of the songs going. Listen, you hadn't lived until you just about burned your thumb off during an outdoor show with that lighter. So, I'm with you, buddy. I love that. So while we have a moment, I do want to let you know that as part of the Opry's partnership with Vanderbilt Health, for the safety and comfort of all our guests, Vanderbilt Life Flight Event Medicine Services are available here at the show. The Opry is proud to partner with Vanderbilt Health as the official healthcare provider for the Grand Ole Opry and Ryman Auditorium. Now, we'd love for you to take home a piece of Opry history tonight with our brand new 100 Years of Grand Ole Opry book. It's written by Craig Shelburne. It's a beautiful keepsake. It really is a wonderful book, bringing to life a century of unforgettable performances, legendary artists, behind-the-scenes stories with rare photos and rich storytelling. It's the perfect way to remember your night at the Opry for years to come. Now, if you're with us in the house tonight, you can pick up your copy in the Opry shop. 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I'm on page 291, by the way, if you get it tonight. By the way, great time to head out to the lobby because we're going to take a 20-minute intermission. And if you pick up that 100 Years of Grand Ole Opry book tonight, we'll toss in the most recent copy of our Opry family album absolutely free. 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
1: We like him and we love him. That is Tim McGraw. My name is David Reed. Welcome into the Opry Intermission Show, presented by Arrow Exterminators, getting you set for the second half of our Tuesday night Opry. Curtain set to go back up at 8:23 tonight. Still to come, singer-songwriter Elizabeth Nichols is here. Grammy-nominated songwriter Dave Barnes steps into the circle, and we will close out the show with six-time Grammy Award winners and members of the Grand Ole Opry Lady A. So we are just about 13 minutes away from the second half of the Tuesday Night Opry. Here's some Clint Black for you now. Dial in back to the 90s, Better Man.

0: This has been the Opry Intermission Show on WSM Radio, presented by Arrow Exterminators. And now, the second half of the Grand Ole Opry.
1: Well, welcome back to the Grand Ole Opry, presented by Humana. And to begin the second half of our show tonight, well, it's great to have her back at the Grand Ole Opry. She made her debut last November. She's got a great new single out called Paul Revere, and she will be doing her first ever headlining tour this fall. And I love the name of the tour. I don't kiss and tell, I kiss and tour. Will you welcome our friend Elizabeth Nichols?
2: My boyfriend and I just got in a fight. He said he doesn't like what I'm wearing tonight. He's losing his mind. It's too short, it's too tight.

So I went and got a new one.

Hey, Grand Ole Opry, how y'all doing? My name's Elizabeth Nichols, and I'm so honored to be here with y'all tonight. This is my sixth time stepping into the circle. I don't think I'll ever stop counting. I think I'm going to say it every time, how many times I've been up here. I'm very proud to be here. Tonight is a very special night because you're here. And one of my ex-boyfriends is here in the audience. Do you want to know a secret? I think he still likes me. Enough about him. My dad is also here. And to honor him, I have to play his least favorite of all of my songs. This is Mama.

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0: Thank you, Grand Ole Opry. 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Bye.
1: Elizabeth Nichols, everybody.
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1: You know, our friends at Montana Silversmiths know what a thrill it is to see the Opry in person. Through the years, Opry audiences have seen some incredible stage wear in that historic circle. Glitter, rhinestones, you name it. Well, you might think of legends like Loretta Lynn, maybe Porter Wagner. Today's big stars like Lauren Elena, Kelsey Ballerini. Why don't we watch the video screen together and take a look at some memorable moments and very shiny threads.

0: 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Well, up next, he is a great singer-songwriter. Listen to some of the folks who have recorded his songs. Blake Shelton, Lady A, Reba McEntire, Carrie Underwood, Thomas Rhett. As an artist, he's been out on the road with the likes of Lady A and John Mayer and Taylor Swift, just to name a few. It's always great to have him back at the Grand Ole Opry. Would you welcome Mr. Dave Barnes?
1: Hey. How is everybody? I don't have any ex-boyfriends here tonight, but I still want to play. my wife wouldn't have liked that joke, but she's not here, so it's free reign. Yeah, this is such a fun night to be a part of. This, I'm just going to play a song. Here we go. I don't know where else I was going with that.

Thanks a lot. So, that last song and this song are on a greatest hits acoustic album, and some of you are thinking, don't you have to have hits? And that's just mean. That's a sinful thought. I can call the album whatever I want, and that's what I chose. So, this next one is a song. Hillary was really sweet to ask me to come play. This is one of my favorite random Hillary stories, is that when she was in college, apparently this song was her alarm to wake up in the morning. And so she actually sang on the Greatest Hits record. She sang on this song with me, which was really fun. I thought I'd play that. I thought I'd play it with all of that considering tonight. But this is a song called the L.A. song, because it's about L.A. So, I'm not the greatest at naming songs, but, you know, it was right there, so. Okay, I'm going to start now.

0: Thank y'all. So, I have to confess something. I've got 9 more songs, so y'all buckle up. I have to confess something. I'm not used to being on the big screens like this, and so I get a little self-conscious, thank you, because I don't know if you can see my gut or not. And and really the trauma is because when I was shooting the video actually for this next song, it was like my really big video shoot I did. We did it in California, in Malibu at a beach there. Like all the boy bands did their video shoots and then me. We had to wait, actually. They were first, then I just waited and I did. It was night at that point. But we shot this video, and so toward the end of the video, I kind of had my one outfit on or whatever, and at the end of the video, the director's like, hey, let's do a couple of you just walking up and down the beach with just with the jacket off. And I was like, that's great. Cool. So, I take the jacket off, and it's all of a sudden I'm in a different outfit. It was like Superman. He puts on the glasses, and I was like, what happened? We're Superman. And so we do like one take, and my wife is there, a bunch of people. It's like 20 people on the set. It was like a big video, you know? And so maybe that's small. You guys are like, that's tiny. That's fine. Okay, judgy. It's Nashville. Everybody's like, 20.
1: Must be a new artist.
0: So, hold on, let me tell the story. Settle down. And so I'm walking up and down. We do like one take, and I'm really feeling it. It's all lip syncing. I'm feeling the waves in the background. And so we get done with the take, and it's dead quiet. And I'm kind of like, was it good? And the director's like, yeah. And I see him and my wife kind of talking. I'm like, what's going on? And so he walks up to me. And he's like, hey, loved it. So passionate. He's like, just remember that you don't have the jacket on. I was like, y'all know where this is going. So I was like, okay, like, do I need to flex? He's like, no. And nobody could tell if he did. what we need is just for you to, just remember you don't have something like kind of over your shirt. And I was like, so my wife walks up and she's like, your gut is, you have to suck your gut in. I mean, in front of the whole, and I was like, what? She's like, Dave. And I was like, it can't be that bad. And they showed me the video and I'm literally like, and so, for the rest of the video, I gave her permission to just yell gut. And if I got lax, if I stopped sucking in, I just hear gut, and you see me, and it was back to. So I have trauma, is what I'm telling you. I have trauma around screens and guts. Which is going to be the name of my first autobiography. But this is the last song. Thank you guys for hanging. I love Hillary. I love Lady A. This is such a treat to be here with y'all. This is a song you may recognize. I wrote this, and then a young country artist who's great, a guy named Blake Shelton, he's really getting his thing going, heard this and put it out, and it paid for these boots. So anyway.

0: Thank y'all. So fun being with y'all tonight. We'll see y'all soon.
1: Dave Barnes, everybody. Oh, that was great. I'm ready. This is the Grand Ole Opry, presented by Humana, airing live on WSM Nashville, Tennessee. So, you know, our friends at Humana, they listen to what's most important to you and your health, and then they deliver personalized benefits and care. Because better care really does begin with listening, and Humana is a more human way to health care. And Humana loves helping us celebrate special moments in the lives of our Opry family, our Opry friends. So, shout out to a few folks with us here tonight. I want to say hi to the Dern family from Philadelphia, Pennsylvania, visiting the Opry for the very first time. So hi to Chuck, Jerry, Shannon, Elizabeth, and Christopher. Hope you're enjoying your first night with us at the Opry. Courtney Wagner is from California and also first time at the Opry. So Courtney, welcome. Some birthdays tonight. I love this. Chelsea is celebrating a 9th birthday with us tonight at the Opry. Happy birthday, Chelsea. And Beatrice McClellan is from Nashville, and she is celebrating her 10th birthday with us tonight at the Opry. Very nice. Gavin White is celebrating a 22nd birthday, and I'm not sure if this is our long-distance traveler award, but it may be. Alan is visiting from Ireland and celebrating a 60th birthday with us tonight at the Opry. So thanks for coming and sharing the big 6-0 with us here tonight at the Grand Ole Opry. So everybody at Humana and all of us here at the Opry, we do so love and respect our military. Could we turn the house lights up for just a second? If we have any active or veteran military members with us tonight, if you all are able to stand, we'd love to give you a round of applause and a big thank you for everything you've done for our country. Thank you for what you've done and for what you continue to do. Thank you. And a big thank you to Humana, presenting sponsor, the Grand Ole Opry. To learn more about Humana and the many health plans they can offer, simply visit Humana.com. Well, some upcoming shows. We're back here tomorrow night on a Wednesday, and Opry stars T. Graham Brown, Mandy Barnett, Charlie McCoy, and the Isaacs will be here. And Charles Wesley Godwin will be here tomorrow night, too. He's got a great new record, and we'll be doing a special post-show event in Studio A with Charles Wesley Godwin. So if you're back tomorrow night, you can be a part of that. Looking ahead to Thursday night, always great to have Lori Morgan back at the Grand Ole Opry. And on Friday, Opry stars Rhonda Vincent, Charlie McCoy, and John Conley. And Brantley Gilbert's going to join us as well. He's got brand new music, too. And Alexandra Kay, who's a member of our Opry Next Stage class, will be here on Friday. And then our traditional Saturday night Grand Ole Opry show. You know, we've done almost 5,300 Saturday nights here at the Grand Ole Opry. Gene Watson, Lori Morgan, Mandy Barnett, the Whites will all be a part of that. Well, they are ACM, CMA, and Grammy Award winners. They've got 11 number one singles, 6-time Grammy Award winners, and we're proud to say it was about 5 years ago they became members of our Opry family. Will you welcome Grand Ole Opry stars Lady A?

Thank y'all so much. We like these gigs. We can go home and sleep in our own bed. This is nice. I want to do a song. This is one of my favorite songs we've ever been a part of recording. This was actually our 10th number one, and we've been a band now for 20 years. And we're in the studio right now, really excited about that, working on some new music. And I just want to say thank you to anybody who's been a fan of ours and been following us for the last 20 years. All these new artists and legacy artists, everybody inspires us so much, and we just love to be able to do this and get the opportunity to perform these songs up here on the Grand Ole Opry. And it's nice to have a home that you know, even when nobody wants to see us, well, we still get to come here and play whether you want to see us or not. So this is a little song called What If I Never Get Over You.

0: Lady A, everybody. And don't worry, we got a lot more from them, but allow me to interrupt. Got a couple of special presentations for you guys tonight. You know, we're 100 years here at the Opry, and we've done a couple of cool, really cool things over the last year or so. All during our 100th birthday, we invited you, our Opry fans, to vote on the 100 greatest songs in Grand Ole Opry history, our Opry 100 greatest songs. And I am proud to say that Need You Now is one of our 100 greatest Opry songs. So we've got plaques for all three of you. There you go. There's that. And I can hang on to this stuff for you, too. And now the... When you come in backstage, the very first thing you see is an amazing tapestry. It was created by the legendary designer Manuel, and it was in honor of our 100th year. You can see it on the big screen now. And we also commissioned Manuel to make custom scarves for each of our Opry members. So tonight, Charles, Hillary, and Dave all get their custom scarves as well. So I'll be Santa and just hang on to all this stuff until after the show. But there you go.
1: Well, oh my goodness.
0: I got a special message to read from one of your fellow Opry stars. From the very first time I heard Lady A, I knew they were special. Their music has left an extraordinary mark on country music and beyond, touching people in a way only great songs can. But what I've really come to admire even more is their heart, their kindness, love, and commitment to staying true to who they are, and that shows up in everything they do. It's an honor to be a part of the Opry family with them, and it's a blessing to call them my friends. Love from your friend, Darius Rucker. So, Lady A, everybody.
1: Thank you so much.
2: Love me some Darius.
1: Oh my goodness. Darius, he was actually who invited us to become a member of the Grand Ole Opry.
2: And he also canceled golf next week. We had plans for golf. He said, I got a work thing. He said, it better be a work thing. All right, we're going to do one of our favorite country artists. Y'all know who Don Williams is? I told my boy that, and he goes, who's Don Williams? And then I said, he's 10. And I said, well, you're coming, do you know who Tim McGraw is? We're going to do a show with him, you know, in Boston Thursday. And he goes, no, never heard of him. I was like, this is bad.
1: You got some work to do, Dad.
2: I know, but yeah. But here's the thing. I played him the songs. So he goes, oh, I know that song. Oh, I know that song.
1: Yes, he just didn't
2: know who it was.
1: Now he does.
2: Yeah.
1: Good work. Y'all sing along with this one.

0: I sure love that steel, man.
1: So beautiful. Thank you so much. We're so excited we have our band with us tonight on stage. If y'all want to give them a hand, a lot of them have been with us for a very, very, very long time. Almost 20 years, right, Dennis? 20 years this year, yes, Slim. Y'all are our 20-year members. It's amazing, amazing. Well, we're going to do the song that changed everything. And y'all sing along.

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That's Conway. He's just there with Linda on his mind. My name is David Reed from the Simply Superior Studios inside the Springer Mountain Farms Aco House just across the plaza from the Grand Ole Opry. Lots of folks filing out after a great Tuesday night show featuring Grand Ole Opry stars Lady A. Good to see them all back in the circle again tonight. And, you know, Conway's laying there with Linda on his mind. I thought I'd play a couple more songs about some women and our loves or past loves as they be, and keep it rolling with Grand Ole Opry star T. Graham Brown and a little song he's got about a young lady named Darlene.

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1: We have the boy here with us today, boys, who is responsible for all the commotion. Let's give a nice big welcome to the old boy from Alabama, that big, long, tall, lanky, lean Hank Williams. What do you say, boy?
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0: And now we know who Conway has on his mind and who T. Graham wants to make all her dreams come true. And now Mel Tillis has told us who Julie is. My name is David Reed. This is WSM at Night. 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
2: Muggy overnight tonight with a little bit of patchy fog. Good news is that a cold front is going to scoot through, so it's finally going to start to feel better outside. I'm WSM V4 First Alert meteorologist Bree Smith. It's a July cold front, so it's not going to feel chilly on the backside of it, but the humidity is going to drop down to much more reasonable levels, and actual highs will be right around 90 to end the week. Dry skies through Friday, rain returns on Saturday.

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That's Buck in the Buckaroos, and a song that was number one on this day in 1965, Before You Go. My name is David Reed. This is WSM at Night. Thank you for joining me on this Tuesday night, and got Nightly Whitley on the way for you tonight. It's going to be a song that is familiar to you, but you may not be familiar with Keith's version of this song. But before we get there, I got some George Jones for you, and right now it's Merle Haggard and Ramblin' Fever.

You don't have to listen to them, George. You can get there from anywhere. That is the great George Jones. My name is David Reed. This is WSM at Night. Time for our nightly dose of Keith Whitley. And this song was written by Paul Kraft, and it was on the album I Wonder Do You Think of Me, released after Keith's death in 1989. It would later go on to be a hit for a young man named Mark Chestnut. But this is Keith's version of a song that you know very well. It's Brother Jukebox.

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3: NBC News Radio, I'm Scott Carr. Iran has launched ballistic missiles at U.S. forces in the Middle East. CENTCOM says in a post on X, all the missiles were successfully intercepted, describing the assaults as an attempted surprise attack. The Senate has voted to make Jay Clayton the next director of national intelligence. It was a party-line vote on Tuesday, 51-47. Clayton is the former Securities and Exchange Commission chair. He'll replace interim DNI Bill Pulte, who laid off about 30% of the national intelligence staff during his brief tenure. Two Democrats are advancing to a runoff in Georgia's special election to fill a U.S. House seat. That'll decide who'll serve out the remaining term of the late Democratic Congressman David Scott. Scott's daughter, Marcy Scott, and Everton Blair will now move on to the next round. NBC News projects South Dakota Governor Larry Roden will win that state's Republican primary runoff for governor held Tuesday. Scott Carr, NBC News Radio.
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0: Grand Ole Opry stars, the Oak Ridge Boys, sitting fancy free. My name is David Reed. This is WSM at Night. Thank you for joining me here on this Tuesday night. And forgive me because I missed a rather large birthday in the history of the Grand Ole Opry for sure. Yesterday, born back in 1920 on July 27th, a young man named Henry Haynes, better known to the world as Homer of Homer and Jethro. And those two were at it for over 35 years, beginning all the way back in 1936. They recorded over 50 albums over the course of their career, even won a Grammy for Best Comedy Performance in 1959 for the Battle of Cucamonga, a parody of Johnny Horton's Battle of New Orleans. So I thought I'd play a little Homer and Jethro for you here on this Tuesday night. Here they are with That Hound Dog in the Window.
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0: That's the storyteller, Tom T. Hall and Ravishing Ruby. My name is David Reed. This is WSM at Night. And my grandmother's name, Granny Reed, her first name was Ruby. And I never saw a picture of my grandmother when she was young until about 18 months ago. And I would say that she was a very ravishing young lady. And now I know where I get my good looks from. It was very odd to me to see my grandmother at such a young age, much younger than I am at the moment. But it's always good to go back and through those family albums every now and again and maybe rediscover something that you overlooked over the course of those years. Of course, I guess now we're all scrolling through cell phones to see some photos. But it's not like flipping through those old pages of a family photo album on a lazy Saturday afternoon. 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
0: WSM. 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

0: I don't know about you, but something, the way that she sings that song, it seems more like a promise than a threat. That is the first lady of country music, Tammy Wynette, and Your Good Girl's Gonna Go Bad. My name is David Reed. This is WS at Midnight, rolling through classic country music all the way up until 11:30 tonight. Like this one from the Man in Black, written by a young lady named June Carter. Here he is with Ring of Fire.
1: Love is a burning thing, and it makes

0: That voice is just good for the soul. That is Patsy Cline and Crazy. I'm hoping it's good for whatever it is that is ailing me. I've been sick since the weekend. You can probably hear a little bit in my voice, so my apologies if I don't sound as good as usual, if I ever sounded good at all, over the airways of 650 AM WSM. My name is David Reed, but nevertheless, I will prevail. Carry you all the way through 11:30 tonight. That's when I'll turn you over to the golden era of the Grand Ole Opry. But in the meantime, still got plenty of great classic country music on the way. Got some Don Gibson, Marty Robbins, a little Bill Monroe, and I'll kick it off with some Ronnie Millsap by request next.
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3: Finally, some relief from the oppressive heat and humidity we've had over the last couple days. Cold front will scoot through tonight. Perhaps a couple showers with it will dip down into the 70s by Wednesday morning. Wednesday will still feel humid, but the temperatures will be a little lower, right around 90. The drier air really settles in by Thursday. Thursday's going to feel fantastic. Same thing Friday. Rain returns Saturday, keeping it cool, but it does mean wet weather this weekend.

That is the father of bluegrass, Bill Monroe and his Bluegrass Boys and In the Pines. And before that, heard a little bit of the Stanley Brothers Angel Band. And if you love great classic bluegrass just like that, or if you're into the modern sounds of bluegrass, you can wake up with bluegrass every single morning. It's WSM's Bluegrass Breakfast, Monday through Friday at 5 a.m. Now for one full hour, and it's brought to you by our friends at Purnell's Old Folks Country Sausage. And right now, we got the Grand Ole Opry star Marty Robbins for you, just to singing those blues.

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0: WSM.

There he is. This is Don Gibson and Oh, Lonesome Me. My name is David Reed. This is WSM at Night, and this is my nightly invitation and reminder that coming up on September the 22nd, that is a Tuesday night, it's Opry 100 Honors Charlie Pride. We are paying tribute to one of the giants in country music, Grand Ole Opry star Charlie Pride, with Darius Rucker, Pam Tillis, Neil McCoy, and his son Dion will be here as well. And this is also where I remind you, tickets are not going to last for this one. You need to hop on right now and get them at operate.com. We'd love for you to come out and celebrate Charlie Pride and the Summer of the Century with us here at the Grand Ole Opry. Again, those tickets are waiting for you right now at operate.com. And I got some Charlie for you now. It's Where Do I Put Her Memory?

0: We're celebrating the summer of the century at the Grand Ole Opry, and one of summer's favorite traditions is still going strong. 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
1: For the love of Tennessee at dawn. For the love of the fight. 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
3: NBC News Radio, I'm Scott Carr. Iran has launched ballistic missiles at U.S. forces in the Middle East. CENTCOM says in a post on X, all of the missiles were successfully intercepted. CENTCOM describes the assault as an attempted surprise attack. Jay Clayton has become the next director of U.S. National Intelligence. The Senate confirmed Clayton Tuesday by a party-line vote of 51 to 47. Clayton's the former Securities and Exchange Commission chair and current U.S. attorney for the Southern District of New York. Two Democrats in Georgia are advancing to a runoff in that state's special election to fill a U.S. House seat. That'll decide who'll serve out the remaining term of the late Democratic Congressman David Scott. Scott's daughter, Marcy Scott, and Everton Blair will move on to the next round. And NBC News projects South Dakota Governor Larry Roden will win that state's Republican primary runoff for governor, defeating businessman Toby Doden. Scott Carr, NBC News Radio.
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That is the Gentle Giant. Grand Ole Opry star Don Williams, and I Believe in You. My name is David Reed. This is WSM at Night. And here on 650 AM WSM, we believe in twin fiddles and a steel guitar. And you get a heavy dose of both of them right here in this Ray Price classic. Here he is with Crazy Arms.

0: That's E.T., Ernest Tubb, and those troubadours in Two Glasses Joe. My name is David Reed. This is WSM at Night. 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Jimmy Fortune will be here. Tia Sellers, Maddox Batson will be here. And it's the Opry debut of the Bells. Tickets are moving fast for this one, but you can get yours right now at Opry.com. And come join us for the Summer of the Century. 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

He made history on this day back in 1984 when he hit number one on the charts. Earl Thomas Conley became the first artist in any genre of music to have four number one hits from the same album. That album was the Don't Make It Easy For Me. In addition to Angel in Disguise, the title track made it to number one in 1983. Your Love's on the Line, Holding Her and Loving You, also the number ones from that album. And man, he had a streak rolling through the 80s. And in all, he would enjoy 16 number one hits all the way up into 1989. My name is David Reed. This is WSM at Night. And here's a lady who knows a thing or two about number ones herself. It's the fabulous Dolly Parton and Jolene.

There may or may not be video of me performing that song in the third grade talent show at Spring Hill Elementary School back in 1980-something. That is Mel McDaniel and Stand On It. My name is David Reed. This has been WSM at Night, about to turn you over to the golden era of the Grand Ole Opry. Some of the biggest stars that ever crossed that Ryman stage in the 50s and 60s. You will hear from them from 11:30 until midnight. You'll next hear from me tomorrow night during the intermission show for the Wednesday Night Opry, and I hope that I'm in better voice and in better health when I join you tomorrow night as a part of that Opry show, and then again immediately following the Grand Ole Opry with all your favorite classic country tunes. Until then, it's time for Willie to play me on home. Turn out.

I didn't keep it, wasn't trying. Life for me was just one party and then another. I broke her heart so many times, had to have my party wine. Then one day she said, "Sweetheart, the party's over."

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1: Finally, some relief from the oppressive heat and humidity we've had over the last couple days. Cold front will scoot through tonight. Perhaps a couple showers with it will dip down into the 70s by Wednesday morning. Wednesday will still feel humid, but the temperatures will be a little lower, right around 90. The drier air really settles in by Thursday. Thursday's going to feel fantastic. Same thing Friday. Rain returns Saturday, keeping it cool, but it does mean wet weather this weekend.
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0: everybody. The city of Nashville, Tennessee is the home of the Grand Ole Opry. And the Grand Ole Opry is the home of the world's greatest singers of country music. Standing by to entertain you are Bill Anderson, Miss Margie Bowes, George Hamilton IV, and Miss Del Wood. And now as the curtain opens, here's our star, Bill Anderson.
1: Thank you. Thank you very much. Hello, everybody. Welcome to the greatest show in the world, the world-famous Grand Ole Opry. We're awful glad you're here.

Here's a young lady right now from Decca Records and a featured member of our Grand Ole Opry. I had the pleasure of introducing her last night on our Friday Night Opry. She's always got a good song for us from over in North Carolina. Let's get together and have a big welcome for Miss Margie Bowes.

Here's a young man that puts out a mighty fine product wherever he goes. In the studio for RCA Victor Records or on the stage of the Grand Ole Opry. Singing a song from his new album, which is done as a tribute to the great Ernest Tubb. The song's called Walking the Floor Over You. A big welcome for Mr. George Hamilton IV.

Whatever part of the world you happen to be from, you've heard this young lady perform, I'm sure, many, many times. We call her the queen of our country music piano keyboard, just about the finest piano player we've got at the Grand Ole Opry. Playing a song called Alone With You. A big welcome for Miss Del Wood.

Somebody asked us if we'd include this one tonight, and we'll be glad to. One of our Decca records. Listen to the great steel guitar work of Weldon Myrick. A song called 3 A.M.

Margie Bowes asked me to mention that the song she sang a while ago when she came on second on the show was a song called Lost, and that's her new record for the Decca people. And this time she's going to sing a song that lots of people have recorded, Johnny Cash and Brenda Lee and lots of others. A beautiful song, and nobody sings it any better than Margie does. It's called I Still Miss Someone. Let's have another nice welcome for Margie Bowes.

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8: NBC News Radio, I'm Scott Carr. Iran has launched ballistic missiles at U.S. forces in the Middle East. CENTCOM says in a post on X, all of the missiles were successfully intercepted. CENTCOM describes the assault as an attempted surprise attack. Jay Clayton has become the next director of U.S. National Intelligence. The Senate confirmed Clayton Tuesday by a party-line vote of 51-47. Clayton's the former Securities and Exchange Commission chair and current U.S. attorney for the Southern District of New York. Two Democrats in Georgia are advancing to a runoff in that state's special election to fill a U.S. House seat. That'll decide who'll serve out the remaining term of the late Democratic Congressman David Scott. Scott's daughter, Marcy Scott, and Everton Blair will move on to the next round. And NBC News projects South Dakota Governor Larry Roden will win that state's Republican primary runoff for governor, defeating businessman Toby Doden. Scott Carr, NBC News Radio.
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Hey there, Lexi Carter with you, always spending the overnights with you here in Music City on the radio home of the Grand Ole Opry. I'll be here with you till 5 a.m. We've got some great country music lined up. Joe Nichols, Paul Overstreet, Ronnie Millsap, Alan Jackson, and more. Here's Diamond Rio now. Love a Little Stronger on 650.

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From Paul Overstreet here on WSM Radio, it's Lexi. 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Sometimes we've got special contests on there, too. 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

0: 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We've got all the great songs here on the radio, home of the Grand Ole Opry. I'm Lexi Carter. Thanks for being tuned in as we get through the overnights together. 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
1: Finally, some relief from the oppressive heat and humidity we've had over the last couple days. Cold front will scoot through tonight. Perhaps a couple showers with it will dip down into the 70s by Wednesday morning. Wednesday will still feel humid, but the temperatures will be a little lower, right around 90. The drier air really settles in by Thursday. Thursday's going to feel fantastic. Same thing Friday. Rain returns Saturday, keeping it cool, but it does mean wet weather this weekend.

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I'm Lexi. Thanks for listening tonight. 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
4: NBC News Radio, I'm Scott Carr. Iran has launched ballistic missiles at U.S. forces in the Middle East. CENTCOM says in a post on X, all of the missiles were successfully intercepted. CENTCOM describes the assault as an attempted surprise attack. Jay Clayton has become the next director of U.S. National Intelligence. The Senate confirmed Clayton Tuesday by a party-line vote of 51 to 47. Clayton's the former Securities and Exchange Commission chair and current U.S. attorney for the Southern District of New York. Two Democrats in Georgia are advancing to a runoff in that state's special election to fill a U.S. House seat. That'll decide who'll serve out the remaining term of the late Democratic Congressman David Scott. Scott's daughter, Marcy Scott, and Everton Blair will move on to the next round. And NBC News projects South Dakota Governor Larry Roden will win that state's Republican primary runoff for governor, defeating businessman Toby Doden. Scott Carr, NBC News Radio.
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Knee deep in the water somewhere. It's Zach Brown Band featuring Jimmy Buffett on 650 AM WSM. Hope you had a great summer. Here in the South, kids start school next week, which is crazy. I'm a Northeasterner, and we never started school until after Labor Day, and it's just hard to wrap my head around. But hopefully you made some fun memories this summer, and if not, you still have time to do some of those outdoor things. Hopefully the humidity will give us a break here shortly. Here's Blake Shelton now inside another hour of country music on WSM Radio.

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always one great country song after another here on WSM, the radio home of the Grand Ole Opry. Sometimes it's Opry star to Opry star. And Brad Paisley, of course, one of our most famous members. And Montgomery Gentry, also members of the Grand Ole Opry.

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0: New music from Opry star Chris Jansen. That's called Fight for a Girl here on 650 AM WSM. Want to join us at the Opry this week? You've got a few chances. We've got a show tonight, tomorrow night, Friday night, and Saturday night. So there's a few chances to see the Grand Ole Opry. And of course, a few chances to listen to right here on WSM. 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
5: Finally, some relief from the oppressive heat and humidity we've had over the last couple days. Cold front will scoot through tonight. Perhaps a couple showers with it will dip down into the 70s by Wednesday morning. Wednesday will still feel humid, but the temperatures will be a little lower, right around 90. The drier air really settles in by Thursday. Thursday's going to feel fantastic. Same thing Friday. Rain returns Saturday, keeping it cool, but it does mean wet weather this weekend.

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1: Now we introduce our guest act for this evening on the Grand Ole Opry, Bill Monroe and his bluegrass boys from up in dear old Kentucky. And the number's a hot one, the New Skinner Blues. Let it go, Bill.
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We've got the best country music for you in the world right here on WSM Radio. I'm Lexi Carter. That was Steve Warner. And now we've got Luke Combs. And you can see either of them at the Opry sometime soon if you get your tickets now at Opry.com.

0: 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And he'll be singing those songs at his residency at the Ryman that gets started this week. You can head to ryman.com to get tickets and details. I'm Lexi Carter, another hour of country music on the way. We've got Trisha, Lainey Wilson, Lady A, Dierks Bentley, and more all coming up here on WSM Radio.
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5: NBC News Radio, I'm Scott Carr. Iran has launched ballistic missiles at U.S. forces in the Middle East. CENTCOM says in a post on X, all of the missiles were successfully intercepted. CENTCOM describes the assault as an attempted surprise attack. Jay Clayton has become the next director of U.S. National Intelligence. The Senate confirmed Clayton Tuesday by a party-line vote of 51-47. Clayton's the former Securities and Exchange Commission chair and current U.S. attorney for the Southern District of New York. Two Democrats in Georgia are advancing to a runoff in that state's special election to fill a U.S. House seat. That'll decide who'll serve out the remaining term of the late Democratic Congressman David Scott. Scott's daughter, Marcy Scott, and Everton Blair will move on to the next round. And NBC News projects South Dakota Governor Larry Roden will win that state's Republican primary runoff for governor, defeating businessman Toby Doden. Scott Carr, NBC News Radio.
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Rainey Wilson with her latest phone keys wallet on WSM Radio. She's got some help from John Mayer on that one. You don't hear his voice, though, only his sweet guitar playing. I'm Lexi Carter, and this is the radio home of the Grand Ole Opry, settling in nicely to another hour of country music. And we are

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0: WSM Radio with Darius Rucker and Wagon Wheel. Hey, it's Lexi. So July is coming to a close very quickly, and August is fair month here in Tennessee. The Tennessee State Fair and the Wilson County Fair are one and the same now, and we'll have the details for you coming up in just a bit. You'll want to spend some time at the fair. It's a summertime tradition here in the South. Dirk Bentley is on now, 6:50 a.m. WSM.
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0: I didn't come here to leave. Brand new music from Opry star Chris Young on 650 AM WSM. Hey there, it's Lexi Carter. And the 2026 Wilson County Fair and Tennessee State Fair is right around the corner. You won't want to miss out on any of the fun happening at the James E. Ward Agriculture Center in Lebanon. The fairgrounds, of course, it's get started August 13th, runs through the 22nd. We are proud to once again partner with the fair this year. And you can join Kelly Sutton and Charlie Maddox live for our annual fair kickoff broadcast happening from Shoney's on South Cumberland Street in Lebanon, just off I-40, and that's on Thursday, August 13th from 7 to 10 a.m., and then we'll be there for WSM Night at the Fair at the Fiddler's Grove Opry Stage on Sunday, August 16th, which is brought to you by Sherry's Hope. Learn more at WilsonCountyTNStateFair.com. We'll see you at the fair.
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5: Finally, some relief from the oppressive heat and humidity we've had over the last couple days. Cold front will scoot through tonight. Perhaps a couple showers with it will dip down into the 70s by Wednesday morning. Wednesday will still feel humid, but the temperatures will be a little lower, right around 90. The drier air really settles in by Thursday. Thursday's going to feel fantastic. Same thing Friday. Rain returns Saturday, keeping it cool, but it does mean wet weather this weekend.

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2: 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I'm Mike Terry. I'll be your host here this evening.
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Brooks and Dunn on WSM Radio. They're back at the Opry in September. 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It surely will. I'm Lexi Carter. 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Ready to have a song stuck in your head? This one could be it. It's certainly stuck in my head most of the time. I just want to be heard.

0: 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Hey there, it's Lexi keeping you company throughout the overnight hours here in Music City. 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
13: NBC News Radio, I'm Scott Carr. Iran has launched ballistic missiles at U.S. forces in the Middle East. CENTCOM says in a post on X, all of the missiles were successfully intercepted. CENTCOM describes the assault as an attempted surprise attack. Jay Clayton has become the next director of U.S. National Intelligence. The Senate confirmed Clayton Tuesday by a party-line vote of 51-47. Clayton's the former Securities and Exchange Commission chair and current U.S. attorney for the Southern District of New York. Two Democrats in Georgia are advancing to a runoff in that state's special election to fill a U.S. House seat. That'll decide who'll serve out the remaining term of the late Democratic Congressman David Scott. Scott's daughter, Marcy Scott, and Everton Blair will move on to the next round. And NBC News projects South Dakota Governor Larry Roden will win that state's Republican primary runoff for governor, defeating businessman Toby Doden. Scott Carr, NBC News Radio.
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It's a good day for living. Joe Nichols says so. I'm Lexi Carter, and we're just getting into another hour of country music here on the radio home of the Grand Ole Opry. Gretchen Wilson coming up, George Strait. We'll hear from Billy Dean and Mary Chapin Carpenter, too. But first, Garth Brooks.

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0: Running on E. I love that one. That's Wyatt Flores. He's an Opry Next Stage artist. And the Opry gets behind some of these artists on the rise and champions them throughout a critical year in their career, hoping to give them that just little push that puts them into the next level of things. And he is a young artist, but I do think that he's going places. And that one gets stuck in my head for sure. I'm Lexi Carter. Thanks for letting me keep you company throughout the late night and early morning hours here in Nashville and around the world, too, at WSMRadio.com. Coming up on Monday and every Monday, I hope you'll join my friend Nan Kelly for her new show here on WSM Radio called Heart of the Night. 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
1: 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From the Springer Mountain Farms Weather Center, here's your first alert forecast.
4: Finally, some relief from the oppressive heat and humidity we've had over the last couple days. Cold front will scoot through tonight. Perhaps a couple showers with it will dip down into the 70s by Wednesday morning. Wednesday will still feel humid, but the temperatures will be a little lower, right around 90. The drier air really settles in by Thursday. Thursday's going to feel fantastic. Same thing Friday. Rain returns Saturday, keeping it cool, but it does mean wet weather this weekend.

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2: 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I called a voice coach. I said, can you do anything, anything at all for my voice? He said, yes, ma'am, I think we can.
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I ain't

0: Straight for the Heart from Alexandra Kay. She's an Opry Next Stage artist this year, and she'll be playing the Grand Ole Opry Friday night, along with Brantley Gilbert, Lindsay Liu, making her Opry debut. Plus, you've got Leroy Parnell, Wilson Fairchild, and then Opry stars like Rhonda Vincent, John Conley, and Charlie McCoy. No two Opry shows are ever the same, and you can get your tickets to see the show that made country music famous at Opry.com. 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
7: NBC News Radio, I'm Scott Carr. Iran has launched ballistic missiles at U.S. forces in the Middle East. CENTCOM says in a post on X, all of the missiles were successfully intercepted. CENTCOM describes the assault as an attempted surprise attack. Jay Clayton has become the next director of U.S. National Intelligence. The Senate confirmed Clayton Tuesday by a party-line vote of 51-47. Clayton's the former Securities and Exchange Commission chair and current U.S. attorney for the Southern District of New York. Two Democrats in Georgia are advancing to a runoff in that state's special election to fill a U.S. House seat. That'll decide who'll serve out the remaining term of the late Democratic Congressman David Scott. Scott's daughter, Marcy Scott, and Everton Blair will move on to the next round. And NBC News projects South Dakota Governor Larry Roden will win that state's Republican primary runoff for governor, defeating businessman Toby Doden. Scott Carr, NBC News Radio.
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0: 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Just getting into another hour of country music here on the radio, home of the Opry, with Opry star Keith Urban there and Dustin Lynch, also a member of the Opry before that. I'm Lexi Carter. 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Here's Brad Paisley now, Bradley Foster, T. Graham Brown, and Alan Jackson all on the way on 650 AM WSM.
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Rodney Foster recently had some health challenges, but he's on the mend. Not healing as quickly as he'd like. Still had to postpone a few more shows, but he says by fall, he hopes to be back out on the road singing for us all. Here he is with Nobody Wins on WSM.

0: Darlene from Opry star T. Graham Brown on WSM Radio. He's going to be at the Opry tonight, along with Charles Wesley Godwin, Waylon Payne, Jenna Paulette, Mandy Barnett, Charlie McCoy, and the Isaacs, plus an Opry debut from the Sons of Legion. 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
4: Finally, some relief from the oppressive heat and humidity we've had over the last couple days. Cold front will scoot through tonight. Perhaps a couple showers with it will dip down into the 70s by Wednesday morning. Wednesday will still feel humid, but the temperatures will be a little lower, right around 90. The drier air really settles in by Thursday. Thursday's going to feel fantastic. Same thing Friday. Rain returns Saturday, keeping it cool, but it does mean wet weather this weekend.

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1: Roy Acuff and his Smoky Mountain Boys, open our shindig. 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Let her go.
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Always one great country song after another on WSM Radio. Renegades, Rebels, and Rogues from Tracy Lawrence. I'm Lexi, keeping you company, and good morning to you. Just a little bit before 5 a.m., and that means WSM's Bluegrass Breakfast is on the way. Every day from 5 to 6, an hour of nothing but bluegrass for you, right here on WSM Radio.

0: 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I'm Lexi Carter, always here with you midnight to 5, and that means I'm out of here. But WSM's Bluegrass Breakfast is next. It's brought to you by our friends at Purnell's Old Folks Country Sausage. 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Have a great day.
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2: Let freedom ring. I'm Zach Bennett with today's Pure American Country Radio Minute, and happy birthday to Martina McBride. Born on this date in 1966 in Sharon, Kansas, Martina grew up on a dairy and wheat farm, began singing at age 7 with her family band while her mother ran the soundboard. After moving to Nashville, Martina's story got really wild. She sold t-shirts on Garth Brooks' tours and then eventually became his opening act. And her route to a record deal also required some nerve. You see, RCA didn't accept unsolicited demos, so Martina and her husband John placed her tape in a bright purple package and wrote requested material across the front, even though nobody had requested it. But it worked. The package got through. RCA signed her in 1991. Martina soon built a career around a huge voice and songs willing to take difficult subjects seriously, such as Independence Day. And in 1995, Loretta Lynn welcomed Martina into the Grand Ole Opry family, completing a journey that began in a Kansas family band. I'm Zach Bennett. That's the Pure American Country Radio Minute.
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5: Nashville. NBC News Radio. I'm Mark Mayfield. U.S. Central Command says Iran has launched ballistic missiles at U.S. forces in the Middle East. In a post on X, CENTCOM said all of the missiles successfully intercepted. Two Democrats are advancing to a runoff in Georgia's special election to fill a U.S. House seat. Here's Scott Carr.
6: The runoff will decide who will serve out the remaining term of the late Democratic Congressman David Scott, who passed away in April. Scott's daughter, Marcy Scott, and Everton Blair will move on now to the next round. Meantime, NBC News projects South Dakota Governor Larry Roden will win that state's Republican primary runoff for governor, defeating businessman Toby Doden after no candidate won enough votes in the initial primary in June. Roden will face off against former Democratic State Senator Dan Ahlers in November. I'm Scott Carr.
5: And Georgia high school shooter Colt Gray has been sentenced to life in prison. Mark Mayfield, NBC News Radio.
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2: Finally, some relief from the oppressive heat and humidity we've had over the last couple days. Cold front will scoot through tonight. Perhaps a couple showers with it will dip down into the 70s by Wednesday morning. Wednesday will still feel humid, but the temperatures will be a little lower, right around 90. The drier air really settles in by Thursday. Thursday's going to feel fantastic. Same thing Friday. Rain returns Saturday, keeping it cool, but it does mean wet weather this weekend.

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3: Nashville. NBC News Radio, I'm Michael Kastner. The U.S. and Saudi Arabia have launched airstrikes on Iranian-backed groups in Iraq. The attacks carried out late Tuesday come after Iran launched ballistic missiles at U.S. forces in the Middle East. In a post on X, U.S. Central Command said all of the missiles were successfully intercepted. CENTCOM described the assault as an attempted surprise attack. At least 13 people are dead after Tuesday's major earthquake in Japan. The quake, initially reported as magnitude 7.1, but later revised to 6.8, hit just as rush hour was getting underway in the country's southern Kumamoto Prefecture. Several buildings collapsed, including a shopping mall that left people trapped inside.
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7: I'm WSMV4 First Alert meteorologist Stefano DiPietro. Cooler today, near 90 this afternoon, with a mix of clouds and sunshine, and not quite as humid. Tonight will fall down to the 60s for the overnight low, upper 80s to near 90 Thursday into Friday, both of those days having some good sunshine. As we head toward the weekend, our temperatures stay in the 80s, but scattered off and on rain, showers, and thunderstorms will start Saturday, continue through Saturday night, and into Sunday. There will be some dry gaps in there, but definitely looking like a soggier weekend across the mid-state.
8: Wednesday morning in America's Music City. Partly cloudy skies and 73 from our Acuff House studio on the Grand Ole Opry Plaza. Hump Day! Bill Cody used to love saying Hump Day! You know, that Geico commercial is now like 13 years old, the one with the camel. Welcome in, everybody. Thanks for getting up early and maybe just staying up really, really late with us. We're going to rewind to the Opry stage in just a little bit, highlight moments from a really, really fun Tuesday night. Grand Ole Opry show, Lady A, Hillary Scott and the Scott family, Dave Barnes was there, Ricky Skaggs was there. It was just a lot of fun. So we'll rewind to a couple of highlight performances throughout the morning. Music on the way from Joe Nichols, Lionel Cartwright, one he wrote with Hall of Famer, the late great Don Schlitz. That's coming up as well. But a recent number one, I believe his 10th or 11th number one song. This is Mr. Justin Moore.

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3: 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It's 6:50 a.m. WSM, the radio home of the Grand Ole Opry. We'll rewind to some highlight moments from last night's Tuesday night show in just a little bit. Charles Wesley Godwin is there tonight, by the way, and we're going to do a special circle room session after the show with Charles. So if you are going to the show, you get to be a part of something extra special after in the circle room after the Opry tonight. So that's always fun. I love hosting those. But I want you to circle September 22nd on your calendar, and that is our next installment of Opry 100 Honors, and we will honor the great Charlie Pride. So I thought, man, we got to play some Charlie Pride music. We'll do a Charlie Pride classic, and then we'll do Darius Rucker, who will be at the Opry on September 22nd, and his version of a Charlie Pride classic. That's coming up. Plus music from Luke Combs, Flatland Cavalry, and Max McNabb. Oh.

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1: You know, one of the main reasons I get to stand on the stage and sing is because of the courage and tenacity and talent of somebody that I got to call my mentor, I got to call him a friend, and I get to call him my Aubrey brother. And I love him, and I miss him, and here's our tribute to the great Charlie Pride.

0: Grand Ole Opry star Darius Rucker, and that is from Opry 100, Country's Greatest Songs, all recorded live on stage at the Grand Ole Opry. And again, that date, September 22nd, Opry 100 honors the great Charlie Pride. Speaking of the Opry, take a trip with me back to last night's show.
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0: Kentucky Thunder, thank you, boys. Thank y'all for coming to the Grand Ole Opry. You're going to have a great time tonight. God bless you. Thank you.
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1: That is Flatland Cavalry on WSM. Their frontman, Cleta Cordero, was just at the Opry last week. His wife, Caitlin Butts, was there as well. I don't think they do that many gigs together, so it was pretty cool. They probably got to drive together. Marty and Connie can do that. Vince and Amy can do it as well. 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
7: Good Wednesday morning. This is Holly Thompson with your WSMV Ford News Update. The countdown is on to the first day of school, and Tennessee families have more than just buying new clothes and school supplies to think about this year. New laws could affect your students starting this fall. Now, for younger students, expect a lot less classroom screen time. Tennessee is limiting digital devices for kindergarten through fifth grade to encourage more teacher-led instruction and less screen time. Middle and high school students will get new online safety lessons where they'll be taught how to spot misinformation and use social media responsibly. Schools are also continuing tighter restrictions on student cell phones, adding new safeguards involving educator conduct, expanding emergency allergy protections by allowing schools to stock EpiPens, and requiring child trafficking awareness and prevention lessons for students. Plus, if your family is in Metro, don't forget to double-check your school start time because many campuses have now adjusted their schedules for this year. You can find a full list of all the changes on our WSMV Fort News app. By the way, two local organizations are asking for volunteers to help welcome Metro students back on the first day of school. United Way and Hands On want to help get students' first day off to a great start. So coming up August 11th, they will station volunteers at Metro schools. They'll greet students as they arrive, help with check-in, and help kids get to their classrooms. You can sign up right now online. Just be ready with a valid ID. And there will be a big back-to-school bash this weekend in Nashville. This one will be held at Greater Christ Temple Church on Young's Lane. They'll have free food, games, prizes, and music. Kids can also pick up free school supplies. Now, that event is Saturday. It's from 1 to 4. It's free. Everyone's welcome. 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
0: I'm WSMV4 First Alert meteorologist Stefano DiPietro. Cooler today, near 90 this afternoon, with a mix of clouds and sunshine, and not quite as humid. Tonight will fall down to the 60s for the overnight low, upper 80s to near 90 Thursday into Friday. Both of those days having some good sunshine. As we head toward the weekend, our temperatures stay in the 80s, but scattered off and on rain, showers, and thunderstorms will start Saturday, continue through Saturday night, and into Sunday. There will be some dry gaps in there, but definitely looking like a soggier weekend across the mid-state.
1: 73 degrees in America's Music City on a Wednesday morning. I'm Charlie Matos. Welcome into the morning show. Music on the way from Grand Ole Opry star John Party, soon to be Grand Ole Opry star, the guy John invited to be a member of our Opry family, Red Akins as well, Bailey Zimmerman music, and this guy's at the Opry tonight. It's the Little Things. This is Charles Wesley Godwin.

All right, note to self, if you are singing really loudly with John Party, make sure the mic is not on. Might have heard a little bit of extra harmony in there. 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
2: Wednesday, July 29th. Happy birthday to the great documentarian. Is that what you call a guy who does documentaries? A documentarian? Yeah, that sounds right to me. Ken Burns is 73. Happy birthday, James Otto. He's going out with the Mavericks. And happy birthday to Grand Ole Opry star Martina McBride.

0: Sunday nights on WSM. 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
3: Nashville. NBC News Radio, I'm Michael Kastner. A sanctions bill sponsored by the late Senator Lindsey Graham has backing from both sides of the aisle. The bill would double the amount of tariffs on countries that continue buying Russian oil and gas. It would also renew sanctions on Iran that were set to expire at the end of the year. On Tuesday night, the bill passed in the Senate on an 86-12 procedural vote. The U.S. and Saudi Arabia say they launched airstrikes on Iranian-backed groups in Iraq. The attacks carried out late Tuesday come after Iran launched ballistic missiles at U.S. forces in the Middle East. In a post on X, U.S. Central Command said all of the missiles were successfully intercepted.
4: Oi, welcome back. It's good to see you.
3: A new trailer for season 4 of Ted Lasso has been unveiled. The new season will see Ted return to coach a second division women's soccer team. It returns August 5th. Michael Kastner, NBC News Radio.
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6: I'm WSMV4 First Alert meteorologist Stefano DiPietro. Cooler today, near 90 this afternoon with a mix of clouds and sunshine and not quite as humid. Tonight will fall down to the 60s for the overnight low, upper 80s to near 90 Thursday into Friday. Both of those days having some good sunshine. As we head toward the weekend, our temperatures stay in the 80s, but scattered off and on rain, showers and thunderstorms will start Saturday, continue through Saturday night and into Sunday. There will be some dry gaps in there, but definitely looking like a soggier weekend across the mid-state.
7: Well, good morning, everyone, and welcome in. And good morning to our friend Josh Turner, who is celebrating 20 years of this song being out. Can you believe it? He's going to stop by and see us coming up in a couple weeks. And then we're going to rewind to the stage of the Grand Ole Opry with Lady A in just a few minutes. But this morning, everyone grab your coffee and sing along. Here's your man on WSM.

0: Lady A on stage of the Grand Ole Opry doing Lord, I Hope This Day Is Good. Man, it's just great to hear them, especially in that format with that song. Mm-hmm. That was amazing. How was last night?
1: They could do the whole Don Williams catalog. They're right in that wheelhouse, you know. So, oh, it was great. They closed. Not only did we present them with their Opry scarves as members, the Manuel scarves, but Need You Now was recognized as one of the Opry's 100 greatest songs, so they all got plaques for that as well. So yeah, it was really a fun night. And of course, Hillary and the family were there as well, so doubly special for them because it's the 10th anniversary of that Grammy winning record that they did.
0: It's been 10 years?
1: Almost to the day. It was released 10 years ago today.
0: Seriously?
1: Yep, and Ricky's produced it, and Ricky came out and sang with them as well. So it was just a really special night.
0: That's incredible. Mm-hmm. All right. Well, thank you, Lady A, for coming by. And thanks to Dave Barnes. I hate that I missed you, friend. Did he do a good job? I know he did.
1: Yeah, we'll feature God Gave Me You a little after 8 o'clock.
0: Good.
1: Yeah.
0: Okay.
1: Yeah, he was great.
0: That.
1: I just forgot how funny. I mean, I know he's funny, but I forgot how funny he is, if that makes sense.
0: He's hilarious. Yeah. Today, we're talking about food you only eat on vacation. What is it? You got that special thing. Maybe it's a funnel cake. Maybe it's a Dole Whip. That's mine. But if you have something that you only get to eat on vacation, give us a call and tell us about it. 615-737-9650.
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0: Good morning, good morning, good morning. You know, we look back and we see things and we're like, wow, that can't be real. You just mentioned that it's been 10 years since the Scott family put out their gospel album. Mm-hmm. And it won a Grammy, right?
1: Several, I think. Yeah, yes. I think it was a multi-time Grammy winner.
0: That's, mm-hmm. I can't believe that it's been 10 years. And then we start digging in and looking, it's been 30 years since the release of this song. So here we go. It's time for Kelly's Country Time Machine. We are going to give you three clues, and if you know the answer, give us a call. So here are the three clues that will lead up to the song that we're looking for. All right. Number one, a 90s country classic. It's a nostalgic look back at first love. The story unfolds on Grandpa's farm. A young romance blossoms during the hottest days of the year. The title compares a sweet first love to a fruity drink.
1: Okay. So it's not Garth and the Lonely Widow Woman.
0: No.
1: Different kind of romance.
0: Same kind of premise.
1: All right. Okay.
0: Think fruity drink. Give us a call. 615-737-9650.

0: Good morning, WSM. Who am I talking to?
1: This is Paul.
0: Hi,
1: Paul. From Richmond, Virginia.
0: Paul, what's going on, man?
1: I'm listening to your show, enjoying it, and I have an answer for your question.
0: Let me hear it.
1: It is the Hot Fudge Sundaes at the Ghirardelli shop.
0: Oh, wow. Where is this beautiful Hot Fudge Sundae?
1: At the Ghirardelli shop at Disney World in Disney Springs.
0: Oh, friend. Yeah, you're hitting a sweet spot right there, literally and figuratively.
1: Right.
0: I love all of that. So when you go in, is that like you know you're going to get that? Do you ever vary and try anything else?
1: Well, I get other things, but I have to make that stop before I head home. And I found one. They have one on Hollywood Boulevard also when I was out in L.A., but, you know.
0: Was it the same? Wasn't the same.
1: Yeah, well, I guess. Not the same.
0: It's
1: but
0: the Disney magic. Oh, you know what? Look, if we got a Ghirardelli out here and we had a Dole Whip, you and I would be in trouble.
1: That's right. Then we wouldn't have to spend the prices to go to Disney World. We'd just come to Nashville.

0: Apparently, that was a real situation. Do you know that whole story?
1: Howard Johnson's.
0: Yeah.
1: And the clam strips. Two doors down from the restaurant, right? Yeah.
0: Well, it's a part of Dolly's Broadway musical that is actually opening on her birthday in January of 2027 on Broadway. But she talked about the fact that they were in like that strip motel in a Howard Johnson and all of the bandmates were having a party and she was two doors down just sitting there eating her clam strips. She wasn't very happy about it. So she wrote the song. I think she still won at the end of the day.
1: Yes. Yeah.
0: They may have been having more fun than she was that night, but it just led to a great song. Okay. It's time for Kelly's Country Time Machine. I love it. It sounds like we just got in a time machine, doesn't it?
1: Yes.
0: It was fantastic. Mm-hmm. Okay. So the time machine question that we had for today, it stumped some people, I think. Everybody just gave it a think. We didn't get a caller. Maybe we'll get one. Okay. 90s country classic, nostalgic look back, first love. This was on Grandpa's farm. Mm-hmm. A young romance blossoms during the hottest day of the year. And it was comparing a sweet first love to a fruity drink. We know the answer, right? 30 years ago, this song came out. Is this real? It's been

0: Coming up on this week's Pure American Country, James Otto gets things started. Trace Adkins looks at the moments that fly by. And John Party brings some heartache medication. We'll check in with your hellos and hometowns, hear a current hit from Luke Combs, and turn back the clock to 1988 with Kathy Mattea, Dwight Yoakam, and more. I'm Zach Bennett, carrying the torch for the legendary Bill Cody, and join me for this week's Pure American Country. 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
8: 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This is Holly Thompson with your WSMV 4 News Update. The countdown is on to the first day of school, and Tennessee families have more than just buying new clothes and school supplies to think about this year. New laws could affect your students starting this fall. Now, for younger students, expect a lot less classroom screen time. Tennessee is limiting digital devices for kindergarten through fifth grade to encourage more teacher-led instruction and less screen time. Middle and high school students will get new online safety lessons where they'll be taught how to spot misinformation and use social media responsibly. Schools are also continuing tighter restrictions on student cell phones, adding new safeguards involving educator conduct, expanding emergency allergy protections by allowing schools to stock EpiPens, and requiring child trafficking awareness and prevention lessons for students. Plus, if your family is in Metro, don't forget to double-check your school start time because many campuses have now adjusted their schedules for this year. You can find a full list of all the changes on our WSMV 4 News app. By the way, two local organizations are asking for volunteers to help welcome Metro students back on the first day of school. United Way and Hands On want to help get students' first day off to a great start. So coming up August 11th, they will station volunteers at Metro schools. They'll greet students as they arrive, help with check-in, and help kids get to their classrooms. You can sign up right now online. Just be ready with a valid ID. And there will be a big back-to-school bash this weekend in Nashville. This one will be held at Greater Christ Temple Church on Young's Lane. They'll have free food, games, prizes, and music. Kids can also pick up free school supplies. Now, that event is Saturday. It's from 1 to 4. It's free. Everyone's welcome. You can follow updates on these stories and the latest on your First Alert forecast. 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
9: WSM Weather. From the Springer Mountain Farms Weather Center, here's your First Alert forecast. I'm WSMV4 First Alert meteorologist Stefano DiPietro. Cooler today, near 90 this afternoon, with a mix of clouds and sunshine, and not quite as humid. Tonight will fall down to the 60s for the overnight low, upper 80s to near 90 Thursday into Friday. Both of those days having some good sunshine. As we head toward the weekend, our temperatures stay in the 80s, but scattered off and on rain showers and thunderstorms will start Saturday, continue through Saturday night and into Sunday. There will be some dry gaps in there, but definitely looking like a soggier weekend across the mid-state.
4: We are talking about vacation because this is kind of the last time that people are going to get some time off before the kids go back to school. Mm-hmm. So we have covered good vacations, bad vacations, and today we're talking about the food you eat on vacation. So is it a beach snack? Is it something specific to where you go? What is the one food that you typically eat on vacation that you might not eat every day at home? Charlie.
10: Beignets. Poor boys.
4: Oh, yeah.
10: Yeah. A lot of fried.
4: As it should be.
10: Yes.
4: You can't go to New Orleans and not go to Cafe Du Monde and get some beignets.
10: And I will eat all the powdered sugar that's provided to me on there, too. Renee makes fun of me.
4: I'll
10: be like.
4: Yeah, you're doing all of it.
10: It's like, yeah, it's gross.
4: Do they still only do cash? For the longest time, it was cash only.
10: I'm trying to think. Renee likes Café Beignet on Royal more than Café Du Monde.
4: Ooh, ouch.
10: So, you know, we're a little bougie. Okay. She went to the Café Du Monde bathroom and had to turn the faucet on with her feet. Oh. So she decided we're not going back there anytime soon.
4: Fair. Fair. There's a lot happening in New Orleans.
10: Oh, a lot. Yeah.
4: Yeah.
10: A lot happening.
4: Okay.
10: Yeah.
4: All right. Annie, what is the vacation food?
11: I eat a lot on vacation, but I do love ice cream. I'll eat ice cream twice a day on a vacation. Mm-hmm. Doesn't matter. If the opportunity arises, I will be eating ice cream on vacation. Every single day of vacation. Love it.
4: I have seen, it was so cute. It was a video of these three guys that are on a cruise. And they said they were going to eat as many ice cream cones as they possibly could because it was free ice cream, with the cruise.
10: Yeah.
4: And it was too... the like Hamilton soundtrack, and he's like, James Madison wrote 6 before he got sick, but it was all of the guys, and it was like, he wrote the other 52, and there's one guy that's just eating ice cream as much as he can. That kind of, when you say that, that's what I picture, is you like double fisting it with cones.
11: Always. I love ice cream.
4: Yeah.
11: I also love, there's a restaurant in Cape May. It's actually like on the Wildwood, whatever, it doesn't matter. It's over there.
4: Mm-hmm.
11: If you need to know it, let me know.
4: Okay.
11: It's called 2 Mile, and they have a dirty banana, which is a drink.
4: Oh.
11: It is so good. It's like a blended drink.
4: Okay.
11: And it's got a chocolate drizzle. We love a dirty banana.
4: Does it have alcohol in it, or is
11: yes.
4: it? Okay. I just wonder. I was wondering.
11: I'm sure you could get a virgin dirty banana, but then it would just be like a banana.
10: Wow. Virgin dirty banana.
4: And then it would just be a banana.
10: All right.
4: Tell us yours. 615-737-9650. Here's Ella Langley with Be Hurt.

0: Hudson Westbrook painted you pretty. Were you telling me that Hudson Westbrook has an exclusive line in Buc-ee's?
1: Tons of Buc-ee's stuff, yes.
0: What?
1: I walked in that we were at Buc-ee's just a few weeks ago on a little road trip to Dollywood. And you walk in and there's like Willie Nelson stuff and Dolly stuff and Lainey Wilson stuff. And then this huge like display of Hudson Westbrook stuff.
0: Who knew?
1: Only the fourth artist to have an exclusive Buc-ee's line.
0: Good for him.
1: Yeah. Oh, really good for him.
0: Really
1: yeah.
0: good for him. When you get to walk into like a truck stop like that, and that's another one that we can throw in here. We're talking about vacation food. What do you eat on vacation?
1: Mm-hmm.
0: If you're doing a road trip, that opens up a whole different avenue.
1: Oh, yeah. I don't,
0: you know?
1: I don't eat a whole lot of chopped brisket sandwiches, but I'll get the mega one from Buc-ee's.
0: I always go chopped like the pork.
1: Yeah.
0: I like the chopped pork.
1: Okay.
0: That's my favorite.
1: That's fine, too.
0: It's a good one.
1: Yeah.
0: Yeah. So we're talking vacation. If you're on vacation, what are you eating? It could be beach snack. It could be road trip snack. Or maybe it's something when you get to the destination, you're like, yeah, I know they've got that, and I'm going to go get it. Give us a call. Let us know. 615-737-9650. Tell us all of the sweet treats and salty things that you're eating on vacation.
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0: at Sugarland, and you're hearing Something More, and our friend is on Broadway right now. Well, off Broadway, but very close.
1: Close enough to Broadway.
0: Close enough to Broadway. Jennifer Nettles is starring in Julia, the Poison Queen of Palermo.
1: Oh,
0: Annie went,
1: Poison.
0: You have my attention. Uh-oh. Tell me more. She wrote this. It's an entire musical. She wrote the book for it. She wrote all the music, everything that went along with it, lyrics, the whole thing. And it's a true story about this woman. I think it was in the late 1700s, 1800s. She would.

0: working on this forever. It was just set for a short run in an off-Broadway production. And then who knows? I mean, you know, it takes a long time for something to actually make it into a Broadway theater. Mm-hmm. So this is just step like 2,000, I'm sure, in a 4,000 step process. Mm-hmm. But maybe we'll see it on Broadway one day.
1: You know, one of the biggest issues is just getting a Broadway theater. There's so few and so many shows are on such long runs. I mean, think of how long Chicago has been going.
0: Chicago, right. Moulin Rouge. Yeah. I think Moulin Rouge is actually closing.
1: And Hamilton's just celebrated 10. Yeah. I mean, that's a lot.
0: Well, this was actually supposed to go off already, but they extended it through August the 2nd. Mm-hmm. So who knows if it will get extended again. I really hope it. If it does, then I will definitely go over and see it. But congratulations to Jennifer Nettles for doing something so fun.
1: I'm married to a nurse. I'm already thinking she's secretly poisoning me at some point. So yeah. We don't need more. She watches that Snapped show, too.
0: Mm. Yeah. Eat your black-eyed peas. You're fine, Charlie.
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8: Nashville. NBC News Radio, I'm Michael Kastner. The U.S. and Saudi Arabia have launched airstrikes on Iranian-backed groups in Iraq. The attacks, carried out late Tuesday, come after Iran launched ballistic missiles at U.S. forces in the Middle East. In a post on X, U.S. Central Command said all of the missiles were successfully intercepted. At least 18 people have now been confirmed dead in Tuesday's major earthquake in Japan. The quake, initially reported as a magnitude 7.1, but later revised to 6.8, hit just as rush hour was getting underway in the country's southern Kumamoto Prefecture. A study shows finances and brain health are tied together. More from Mark Mayfield.
9: British researchers looked at 2,700 people who were 80 years old and found those in the bottom 20% financially in their midlife were slower on cognitive tests and scored worse on memory tests in their later years. The study shows cognitive decline was slower for those who were better off financially at midlife.
8: Michael Kastner, NBC News Radio.
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11: I'm WSMV4 First Alert meteorologist Stefano DiPietro. Cooler today, near 90 this afternoon, with a mix of clouds and sunshine, and not quite as humid. Tonight will fall down to the 60s for the overnight low, upper 80s to near 90 Thursday into Friday. Both of those days having some good sunshine. As we head toward the weekend, our temperatures stay in the 80s, but scattered off and on rain, showers, and thunderstorms will start Saturday, continue through Saturday night, and into Sunday. There will be some dry gaps in there, but definitely looking like a soggier weekend across the mid-state.
0: I will go on record as saying this is my favorite song. I love it every time I hear it. I love it when I hear Will Hogue do it or Eric Paisley, and I love it when I hear Eli Young Band do it, even if it breaks your heart. Wait.

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1: This is a song you may recognize. I wrote this, and then a young country artist who's great, a guy named Blake Shelton, he's really getting his thing going, heard this and put it out, and it paid for these boots. So, anyway.

0: Thank y'all. So fun being with y'all tonight. We'll see y'all soon.
1: Dave Barnes, everybody. Oh, that was great.
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3: Opry, WSM. All right, some people are planning a weekend getaway because guess what? Kids are going back to school. So if you want to do something fun with your kids, we have the perfect stop, tnvacation.com. Where are we going?
4: You can specify, by the way, kids' activities too. We've done that when we've done Christmas in Chattanooga and specifically targeted great things for kids. But so we're going west because it's just not humid enough in Nashville. So let's go to Memphis.
3: Sure.
4: but, you know, obviously, if you're coming to Nashville, the Ryman Auditorium is one of those bucket list places to see a show, right? Well, Memphis has the Orpheum Theater, which is another one of those beautiful old theaters, right? And we so want to see Vince Gill on his residency at the Ryman, but I don't think it's going to work for our schedule. So Renee and I have already talked about doing a little road trip to Memphis to see Vince when he closes the tour at the Orpheum in Memphis, Tennessee. And then I went on TM Vacation and came up with all these other great ideas.
3: Yeah.
4: I mean, the Lorraine Motel and, well, you don't have to twist my arm to go to Graceland, right?
3: Of course.
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0: Hey, everybody, we are talking about all the things that we eat when we are on vacation. So it might be that treat that you know you're going to get as soon as you get to the destination, or maybe you're just snacking along the way. Let us know, 615-737-9650. I immediately said mine is going to be a Dole Whip. Amber Anderson is here this morning. Hi.
1: Hi.
0: Welcome in.
1: Thanks.
0: I was like, hey, you want to come in and talk about all the fun things that you've been doing and vacation food? And you said,
1: say less.
0: Yeah.
1: Okay. I love vacation and I love food.
0: What's your favorite vacation food? What are you going for?
1: I am going to go off the top and say when I go home, like to see my family on vacation, it's seafood.
0: Oh, yeah. Florida.
1: Mm-hmm. Yeah.
0: Oh, my gosh.
1: It is seafood, seafood, seafood, and seafood.
0: What's like the go-to? What's the first thing you're ordering?
1: I love fried shrimp. I love fried shrimp. I actually love any seafood that is not raw oysters.
0: Okay.
1: That's like where I draw the line. I mean, I have had them, but I don't love them.
0: Yeah, I get that. Okay. Mm-hmm. All right. All the seafood is fresh when you go to Florida.
1: That's right.
0: That makes sense.
2: I actually, you triggered a memory there too, because I get my fill of lobster anytime I'm in New England. Claws, the whole thing, lobster rolls, because it's as fresh as you're going to get.
0: Mm-hmm. I'm still afraid to do it because I'm allergic to crab.
2: Mm-hmm.
0: I'm not allergic to shrimp, and I don't think I'm allergic to lobster, but I'm so afraid. I need to try it like on a weekend when I don't have anything to do just in case it does make me sick. But when we were in Boston, I just couldn't do it because I didn't want to ruin the rest of my trip.
2: Right.
1: Yeah.
0: But Paul and Reese had lobster rolls, and they just literally talked about it the entire trip, how great it was.
2: Did they do the cold with the mayo or the hot with the butter?
0: Both.
2: There's two. Oh, and which do they prefer?
0: I don't know that they cared. They were both delicious. We got one that was like in the farmer's market area, and that one was cold with the mayo. And then we went to a sit down, and they brought it out with the butter. And that one was, yeah,
1: I liked the hot. Okay. When we went to Cape Cod, I did hot.
0: Nice. Yeah.
2: It depends. It's seasonal, too. I mean, they make them both all year round, but maybe the hot is better, you know, certain times.
0: Yeah. Hey. Give us a call, 615-737-9650, Vacation Foods, and we're talking about some frozen treats in just a few minutes.
2: Oh, I'm very excited for this. By the way, even McDonald's does lobster in New England. They do a McLobster.
0: What?
3: McLobster.
2: It's a $9 sandwich.
1: I'd pay it.
2: It's pretty darn good, honestly.
1: I love a filet-o-fish.
0: Scotty McCurry with us this morning.

0: Okay, that's Ashley Cook. Sorry, Ashley Cook.
1: Well, one of our Ashleys.
0: It was one of our Ashleys. Mm-hmm. Ashley Cook with Baby Blues. Listen, I'm tongue-tied and a little beside myself because I was served a blizzard. Mm-hmm. And that's all I can really focus on right now. This is amazing. A little sweet treat, a little frozen treat. It's time to treat yourself, everybody, because our friends at Dairy Queen are doing something really cool. It's tomorrow. Tomorrow, if you go to Dairy Queen and you order a Blizzard, $1 from every Blizzard ordered is going to help Children's Miracle Networks. Mm-hmm. So they decided to treat us and drop off some Blizzards, and we got to choose our flavors. Annie is digging in. What do you got? What do you got? What do you got?
2: Choco strawberry.
0: Wow.
2: It's so good. It's chunks of chocolate, as you can imagine.
0: Yes.
2: And chunks of strawberry.
0: Okay.
2: Delicious.
0: Delicious. Mm-hmm. What do you got over here?
1: I went with the banana split, the only one you cannot turn upside down. And I did not try and test that theory this morning.
0: But how does it taste?
1: Oh, I've gotten 3 brain freezes already, if that explains anything.
0: It does. This is
1: Although it's not much different than any other morning over here.
0: This is the Biscoff cookie. There you go. There's this proof for everybody listening. I'm holding it upside down and it is not falling out. That's how thick it is. Whoa. But I didn't even know they had Biscoff cookie.
1: Yeah, that's like the newest one, I think.
0: Oh, it's a delight. I'm just going to tell you that.
1: And that's the Delta cookie.
0: The
1: right?
0: Delta cookie. Okay. You fly on Delta and you're bougie.
3: I would have gotten that one.
0: I know.
2: So good.
3: But
2: Jeff got Snickers.
0: Jeff did get Snickers upstairs. And Amber got lactose intolerance.
3: Correct. I got everything. Stay away from me with all of that dairy. Keep it over there.
0: We love you so much. All right, treat yourself, Dairy Queen. Tomorrow, $1 from every Blizzard goes to help the Children's Miracle Network Hospital. 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
3: It's for a good cause. Mm-hmm.
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6: 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This is Holly Thompson with your WSMV 4 News Update. The countdown is on to the first day of school, and Tennessee families have more than just buying new clothes and school supplies to think about this year. New laws could affect your students starting this fall. Now, for younger students, expect a lot less classroom screen time. Tennessee is limiting digital devices for kindergarten through fifth grade to encourage more teacher-led instruction and less screen time. Middle and high school students will get new online safety lessons where they'll be taught how to spot misinformation and use social media responsibly. Schools are also continuing tighter restrictions on student cell phones, adding new safeguards involving educator conduct, expanding emergency allergy protections by allowing schools to stock EpiPens, and requiring child trafficking awareness and prevention lessons for students. Plus, if your family is in Metro, don't forget to double check your school start time because many campuses have now adjusted their schedules for this year. You can find a full list of all the changes on our WSMV Fort News app. By the way, two local organizations are asking for volunteers to help welcome Metro students back on the first day of school. 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And there will be a big back-to-school bash this weekend in Nashville. 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They'll have free food, games, prizes, and music. Kids can also pick up free school supplies. Now, that event is Saturday. It's from 1 to 4. It's free. 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
7: I'm WSMV4 First Alert meteorologist Stefano DiPietro. Cooler today, near 90 this afternoon, with a mix of clouds and sunshine, and not quite as humid. Tonight will fall down to the 60s for the overnight low, upper 80s to near 90 Thursday into Friday. Both of those days having some good sunshine. As we head toward the weekend, our temperatures stay in the 80s, but scattered off and on rain, showers, and thunderstorms will start Saturday, continue through Saturday night and into Sunday. There will be some dry gaps in there, but definitely looking like a soggier weekend across the mid-state.
0: Just a few minutes, we're welcoming in Bells. Bells is making her Grand Ole Opry debut tomorrow night, but we thought we'd play this new one from Luke Combs. Here's Be By You. 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

0: Jordan Davis by Dirt. You know, we have to play at least one Jordan Davis song if we have our friend Amber Anderson in with us, which you have been super busy,
1: mm-hmm.
0: all over the place. Got back from Chicago Monday?
1: Yes.
0: Was that
1: Monday?
0: We're like, was that yesterday? Was that 2 days ago?
1: Monday.
0: So WNBA All-Stars?
1: Yeah.
0: What was it like?
1: I don't even have words. It was just the best. I think mostly because watching brands and all of these like corporations invest in women's sports is way overdue. And I read a stat that in 2022, there were 6 brands that activated at WNBA All-Star. And this year there were 24.
0: Oh, wow.
1: So you can just see the growth and the programming that they put on and the panels that they have. I mean, I was there for an hour and I met Lisa Leslie. Like, mm-hmm. I was just standing at an event and she's like next to me and we're having a conversation. And I'm like, what in the world? What is life? And the whole weekend was just like that. It was just a really, it was a good reminder that like when you find community, like, and you're immersed in community, like it is just this. Cause I went by myself.
0: Yeah.
1: And I met up with a bunch of like my WNBA internet friends and we hung out together all weekend. And like everybody felt comfortable just kind of showing up from wherever you live and whatever you do to come and enjoy this, you know, 3-4 day event. It was really cool.
2: And just from an athletic standpoint, there is something really special about an all-star weekend. You know, mm-hmm. you could go to a finals and see, you know, something that really matters as far as the result goes.
1: Right.
2: But just from a talent standpoint, like I fell in love with baseball watching the all-star game as a kid because I loved when they'd run out and they'd all wear their own uniforms.
1: Yep.
2: And I just thought it was the coolest thing.
0: Yeah.
2: So we were texting last night. I've only been to one all-star game ever, and it was the NBA all-star game when I lived in Miami. And mm-hmm. I think back that I had the chance on one night to see Michael Jordan and Magic Johnson and Larry Bird and Karl Malone and John Stockton and Isaiah Thomas. And I mean, it was just Patrick Ewing and Akeem Olajuwon all in one building.
1: Yep.
0: Yeah.
2: It's like every one of those guys is in the Hall of Fame.
1: Exactly.
2: So it's one of those trips that will even be better in hindsight.
1: I know.
2: When you look back on it, that's the beauty of it.
1: And it's the 30th anniversary of the W.
0: Mm-hmm. Oh.
1: So they brought back, you know, before the game, there was like this really, like Holly Rowe got really emotional, like mm-hmm. on the court because she's standing there with Dawn Staley and Lisa Leslie and Rebecca Lobo and Cheryl Swoops and all of these women that we watched growing up
0: mm-hmm.
1: who made the league what it is today. Like mm-hmm. a lot of people want to give credit to the girls now, which is true. They've leveled up this league in a very mm-hmm. different way. But the ones that came before, like Lisa Leslie is the first to dunk. And then you had Dominique Malanga dunk in the game this weekend. And so to kind of connect those dots was really cool. And it's just always a fun time, to your point. Like All-Stars are just fun.
2: Crazy trivia, by the way. First three-pointer in WNBA history, Madison Square Garden, New York Liberty. My former color analyst at Vanderbilt University, Rhonda Blades.
0: Oh!
1: Look at that.
0: That's so good. That's amazing.
1: Yeah.
0: Well, just I remember growing up, Pat Summitt having like such an impact on women's mm-hmm. basketball.
1: Mm-hmm.
0: My dad was an AAU coach for girls. He was the girls' AAU coach. And even though I only played until I was in, you know, 8th grade. Well, and then,
1: you played longer than I did.
0: And then at that point, never he played. Was like,
2: then you cheered for them to play.
0: Then I cheered for
1: Same.
0: Them to play.
1: Yeah.
0: Mm-hmm. It's just watching it now and seeing how far it's come.
1: I know.
0: It's amazing.
1: Isn't that funny? Kelly and I both had dads who coached girls basketball. And we both ended up cheerleaders.
0: Mm-hmm. Go team. Mm-hmm. Go sports.
1: And I had to cheer against my dad.
0: Oh.
1: Because I was cheering at the rival high school.
0: Yeah,
1: so,
0: there's a lot to unpack there.
2: Ooh,
0: there's a lot.
2: There's
0: to
2: some therapy
0: unpack.
2: There.
1: Yeah,
2: yeah.
1: Yeah, we're still a house divided. It's fine.
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0: For No Shoes Nation, Kenny Chesney has a new album coming.
1: Yes.
0: It's coming soon. It will be his 21st studio album. It comes out September 25th. 11 tracks on it. Carry On is the title. It's not the title track. It is the lead single that they're putting out first. The title is Silver Sands Marina. So we're getting some new Kenny Chesney music. Hmm. Just in time to try to stretch out a little bit of the warmth at the end of September. You know what I mean? That's what we need. We need that music in September because it's still warm enough and you've still got some of those nice days. And then you start to get into October and then November hits and then the snow and then we're in winter.
2: So. I think I'm ready for the Boys of Fall more than I'm ready for more summer if we're talking Kenny Chesney.
0: Boys of Fall. It's a solid one. We're also talking vacations. A lot of people are making that last minute trip out. They're going to Dollywood. We've got friends that are going to Holiday World, Kings Island. I'm trying to think of all the theme parks that are close enough to us that you could drive to.
2: I've never been to Holiday World, and everybody says it's wonderful.
0: Me either. Mm-hmm.
3: It's where her Indiana heart.
0: That's where I grew up going when I was little. That's probably, well, no, I went to Disney World first because I was three when I went to Disney, but the closest theme park to us that I went to growing up was Holiday World. Mm-hmm. At the time, it was called Santa Claus Land.
2: Right, because it's Santa Claus, Indiana.
0: Yes.
2: Right? Okay.
0: And there's a gigantic Santa Claus when you first walk in. Mm-hmm. But now they have all of the holidays there. So there's a little part that's kind of dedicated to Easter and then the Halloween. And then you've got, you know, Christmas and Blizzard Beach and all kinds of great stuff. So I will tell you, truly to this day, if I had a weekend getaway, I would want to go to Holiday World. It's been a while since we went. We took Reese when she was little. And it is so clean. It's one of the cleanest parks in America. You get free sunscreen, free soft drinks, and free parking.
3: Wow. Oh.
0: I know. Good, I was so thrilled.
2: Good rides?
0: Great rides.
2: Yeah.
0: Great rides. Yeah, the Raven is the roller coaster there that's fantastic. I remember it was owned by one family, and I think it might still be family owned, but when I was tall enough to ride the bumper boats... That was a milestone for me. You know, the little boats. They're like bumper cars, but they're boats. And I grew up going there, and I was tall enough to ride it. I was so excited.
2: Hence bumper boats.
0: Yeah. So I went back, and they did this thing for the media. They invited everybody who was in media, TV, radio, whatever, to come. And it was only open for us one day a year. And it was free food, all the stuff. And I got to meet one of the owners and I told him, I said, you don't understand. The day that I was tall enough to ride this ride was like a milestone in my life. And he said, I'm so glad that you're back. And I hugged him. It was the sweetest thing.
3: You had
0: a
3: moment.
0: So, yeah. Get yourself some tickets to Holiday World, y'all, and have some fun. The Raven roller coaster over there is fantastic. Speaking of Luke Bryan. And we have some Luke Bryan news that we're going to share with you coming up in just a little bit. But here's Roller Coaster.

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1: Once upon a time, Goldilocks had her leg broken in a crash. The medical bills were piling up fast, and she didn't know whatsoever to do. So she called three lawyers, bears. Yeah. So the first bear she called was so big, but Goldilocks felt small when the bear wouldn't return her calls and didn't treat her well at all. Maybe he was just too big. The second bear she called was small. He was like a teddy bear. So cute. But Goldilocks came to realize the insurance bears were not taking him seriously. Maybe he was just a wee bit too small. Then she called Jeff Roberts and Associates, who is not a bear at all, but a personal injury attorney who has been practicing in Nashville for 25 years. Not too big, not too small, just right. Jeff Roberts got her the settlement she deserved, and she lived happily ever after. Jeff Roberts and Associates, big enough to win, small enough to care.
2: Google Jeff Roberts and Associates Nashville or simply dial 615-425-4400.
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3: NBC News Radio, I'm Michael Kastner. A sanctions bill sponsored by Republican Senator Lindsey Graham is receiving bipartisan support. The bill would double the amount of tariffs on countries that continue buying Russian oil and gas and renew sanctions on Iran. The vote came shortly after Senator Graham's funeral. Final passage in the Senate is expected later this week. The U.S. and Saudi Arabia have launched airstrikes on Iranian-backed groups in Iraq. The attacks were carried out late Tuesday after Iran launched ballistic

0: missiles at U.S. forces in the Middle East. U.S. Central Command said all the Iranian missiles were successfully intercepted. Humanoid robots from China are being banned in the U.S. More from Tammy Trujillo.
1: The FCC released a statement on the national security threat posed by advanced foreign robots, saying the technology brings an unacceptable risk to U.S. security. The banned robots include humanoid devices and animal-like quadrupeds.
0: Michael Kastner, NBC News Radio.
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3: I'm WSMV4 First Alert meteorologist Stefano DiPietro. Cooler today, near 90 this afternoon, with a mix of clouds and sunshine, and not quite as humid. Tonight will fall down to the 60s for the overnight low, upper 80s to near 90 Thursday into Friday, both of those days having some good sunshine. As we head toward the weekend, our temperatures stay in the 80s, but scattered off and on rain, showers, and thunderstorms will start Saturday, continue through Saturday night, and into Sunday. There will be some dry gaps in there, but definitely looking like a soggier weekend across the mid-state.
4: Good morning. Welcome in, everybody. It is Wednesday. We are getting ready to chat with Bells, making her Grand Ole Opry debut tomorrow night. She is walking into the studio, but first, Zach John King.

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5: Excited to welcome in Bells, making her Grand Ole Opry debut coming this week. How you feeling about it?
6: I'm so excited.
5: Are you?
6: I can't even tell you guys. I'm so excited.
5: You have a really big grin on your face.
6: Uh-huh.
5: So, okay, take us back. You were born in Omaha, Nebraska.
6: Yes.
5: And grew up starting music when?
6: Really, since I was a kid. So my grandma was a jazz singer in Chicago. My mom was in a pop band with her three sisters, and they were signed to MCA out of LA. So I grew up touring with them. So it's really kind of in my blood. And just, you know, that was kind of where I got the bug for music, was just being behind the scenes with them and backstage. Yeah. And being like, I just want to do what my mom and my aunts and my grandma does. So
5: yeah. Absolutely.
7: So what part of the brain is the chemistry brain? What part is the Cornhusker chemistry brain?
6: I don't know.
7: Because it's such a crazy split there, right?
6: Yeah. So I was a chemistry major in college for 2 years. And I did that because I was just always really good at math and science. I don't know why. I don't know what is wrong with me. But
5: music is math.
6: Well, I kind of. I got a 98% in Calculus 3.
5: Oh my God.
6: I don't know what's wrong with me. But at the same time, I went to college because I thought that's what I should do because I was good at it. But like, my heart just wasn't in it. And I was playing bars on the weekends and driving overnight to make it to class in the morning and trying to visit Nashville in between, you know, tests and all that stuff. But I just wanted to do music so bad. So I kind of made that decision after 2 years of college to just take that leap and move down to Nashville.
5: Was it more, accepted because your family already had come from music, or was it less, because I could see them going, yeah, you don't want to do this. This is a hard road to go down. Or, yeah, you got to follow your dreams.
6: It was both.
5: Okay.
6: Like, in the beginning, my mom was, like, putting me in, like, soccer and, like, swim and, like, anything to get me away from, like, being on stage. But then as soon as I just, like, I just loved it. I loved community theater. I did dance. I did sing. I just loved it. And, you know, I think in the beginning she would always tell me, because, you know, they lost their record deal and kind of ended up back in Nebraska. And the business, in a way, really, really broke my mom's heart. And I think she wanted to, and, you know, protect me from that if she could. But I think, you know, when I started, you know, playing a lot of shows, and I was just so in it, she was like, you got to really want it. And, like, I can tell that you really want this, you know, so there's no way she would ever stop me from doing it. But, and now, I mean, she is, like, my biggest supporter. And yeah, she's so excited for tomorrow. Yeah.
7: Plus, the line at the organic chemistry merch table is not very long.
6: No. No. But I mean, I was actually, like, I had this moment after my sophomore year finals where I sat down with my mom and my grandma and we had hot toddies. And I was just crying to them. Mm-hmm. I was just like, I just don't think I can do college anymore. I just don't think I can do this anymore. I have to follow my heart. I have to follow my dreams to Nashville. I didn't know anyone here at all. I just moved here. I signed a lease online, not even knowing what the apartment looked like. And I just moved here knowing nobody. And, you know, I don't think I realized kind of how gutsy that was.
5: Mm-hmm. Sometimes it's better to not know.
6: Yes.
8: I do think, because you don't overthink as much.
5: Yeah.
8: If you
5: had known, you probably would have scared yourself out.
6: I think so. I think so. And I also just, you know, living alone for the first time here, it was crazy. But now, like, looking back on it, I am so glad that I moved here when I did. And I love it here in Nashville so much. I have so many great friends, and I'm, you know, playing the Opry. So, like, what more could you ask for?
5: I mean, it's working out. It's working out so far. So talk to us about songwriting.
6: Yeah.
5: Because that is something so many people ask. I mean, we can go just about anywhere and there's going to be a songwriter or somebody who really wants to do music, and they say, you know, how do I find other people to write with? Because co-writing is what this town is built on.
6: Yeah.
5: How did that happen for you? How'd you find your people?
6: I literally just started going to every writer's round that I saw on Instagram.
5: Okay.
6: And I just started showing up and watching people and then being like, I think I like that person's sound, or like the way that person writes songs. And then I would just honestly just try to go talk to them after and be like, what's your Instagram? Like, would you want to write sometime? Like, really just organic networking like that. And then I kind of found a little group of friends here. And honestly, they're still the people that I write with today. Like, some of the earliest people I started writing with in town are the writers of Son of Jolene. So it is really amazing to watch. But I think one of my favorite things to do is just to write with my friends. Like, I write most of my songs with my friends that I've known for years. So
5: Okay, so Son of Jolene, you're leading us right into it. Talk to us about this song.
6: Yeah.
5: And then how did you get it to Dolly?
6: So I was on tour fall of 2024, and my opening act, his mom came out to a show one night, and his mom's name was Jolene. And I never actually met someone truly, you know, named Jolene before with the same spelling. So then I, the next day in the van, I just turned to my opener and I was like, you should write a song about being the son of Jolene. And he was like, I don't really know if that's something I would write. And I was like, that's totally fair, but I might take a stab at the song. And I wrote it that next week with two of my best friends that I've known for years, literally in my friend Dan's living room. And it was my publisher here in Nashville who got the song to Kent Wells, who's Dolly's producer. Mm-hmm. And Kent heard the song, loved it, and said he was going to play it for Dolly Parton, which for me, that was like, my mind is blown.
5: Yeah.
6: And then he ended up playing it for Dolly, and she loved it so much that she wanted to be a part of it.
5: And you met her.
6: And I met her.
5: Mm. How did that go?
6: It was amazing. It was the best day of my life. I don't even know. I'm like, my mom's like, what do you think is going to be the best day of your life? Meeting Dolly Parton or playing the Opry? I'm like, I don't know. I think they're tied. She was so incredible. She was everything that you'd think that she would be and more. She was so kind. And we just had so much fun together. Mm-hmm. You know, we just had like a blast. Mm-hmm. And yeah, I definitely think I blacked out like the first 5 minutes, though. Like, I was very, very nervous.
5: Oh, my goodness. You have video of it. We're going to play the song right now. You want to introduce it?
6: Yeah. I'm Bells, and this is my song, Son of Jolene, with Dolly Parton.

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4: Good Wednesday morning. This is Holly Thompson with your WSMV Ford News Update. The countdown is on to the first day of school, and Tennessee families have more than just buying new clothes and school supplies to think about this year. New laws could affect your students starting this fall. Now, for younger students, expect a lot less classroom screen time. Tennessee is limiting digital devices for kindergarten through fifth grade to encourage more teacher-led instruction and less screen time. Middle and high school students will get new online safety lessons where they'll be taught how to spot misinformation and use social media responsibly. Schools are also continuing tighter restrictions on student cell phones, adding new safeguards involving educator conduct, expanding emergency allergy protections by allowing schools to stock EpiPens, and requiring child trafficking awareness and prevention lessons for students. Plus, if your family is in Metro, don't forget to double check your school start time, because many campuses have now adjusted their schedules for this year. You can find a full list of all the changes on our WSMV Fort News app. By the way, two local organizations are asking for volunteers to help welcome Metro students back on the first day of school. United Way and Hands On want to help get students' first day off to a great start. So coming up August 11th, they will station volunteers at Metro schools. They'll greet students as they arrive, help with check-in, and help kids get to their classrooms. You can sign up right now online. Just be ready with a valid ID. And there will be a big back-to-school bash this weekend in Nashville. This one will be held at Greater Christ Temple Church on Young's Lane. They'll have free food, games, prizes, and music. Kids can also pick up free school supplies. Now, that event is Saturday. It's from 1 to 4. It's free. Everyone's welcome. You can follow updates on these stories and the latest on your First Alert forecast. 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
5: I'm WSMV4 First Alert meteorologist Stefano DiPietro. Cooler today, near 90 this afternoon, with a mix of clouds and sunshine, and not quite as humid. Tonight will fall down to the 60s for the overnight low, upper 80s to near 90 Thursday into Friday. Both of those days having some good sunshine. As we head toward the weekend, our temperatures stay in the 80s, but scattered off and on rain showers and thunderstorms will start Saturday, continue through Saturday night and into Sunday. There will be some dry gaps in there, but definitely looking like a soggier weekend across the mid-state.
1: Well, she just played the Bluebird. She's getting ready to play the Grand Ole Opry stage. You're having a good week.
6: I am.
1: Girls,
6: I am.
1: You are
7: week.
1: Having a solid week.
6: I'm having
1: week.
6: A good week. Yeah, I'm here with y'all today. I'm having so much fun.
1: Okay, so as a Kelly to a Kelly.
6: Yes.
1: What were the nicknames growing up that you got strapped with?
6: Kelly Belly.
1: Mm-hmm.
6: And then that turned into Kelly Bells.
1: Mm-hmm.
6: And then that turned into Cowbell for a while.
1: Oh, girl. Yeah.
6: You know, I'm from Nebraska, so, you know, Cowbell.
1: Okay. Yeah.
6: Those are really the main ones.
1: So, my name is Kelly Sutton, and when I was in elementary school, it was Kelly Sutton Belly Button. Yeah. Kids are mean. And, you know, it sounds real cute when you, like, say it to somebody else. You're like, Kelly Sutton, belly button. But then when you're belly button all of a sudden.
6: It's not great.
1: It's not great.
6: No, it's funny because I used to hate Kelly Belly.
1: Right?
6: I used to hate that.
1: Because you just, all you picture is someone's belly.
6: With a belly, yes. And I would be like, what the heck? But then now, that's how I got my artist name.
1: So, Bells is totally a win. You turned
6: like,
1: it around.
6: I can't really complain.
1: Yeah. You turned it around.
6: I turned it around somehow.
1: You did it for both of us.
6: Love that, Kelly.
1: I appreciate that, man.
7: Oh,
1: I appreciate
7: the
1: that.
7: The belly button. Oh, no.
1: I know. Kelly's on belly button. It just rolled off
6: that's
1: the tongue.
6: That's pretty bad, yeah.
1: Yeah, kids are not. I mean, they're creative, but they're not kind always.
6: Yeah, for real. For real.
1: Okay, so in all of this journey, you've had these amazing highs already. Was there a point where it wasn't so high? Was there a point where you were like, I can't do this. I'm ready to go back. I'm cashing
6: in.
1: Oh,
6: yeah. Yeah. A lot of moments. I mean, I've been here in Nashville for almost 8 years now.
1: Wow.
6: So, I've lived through a lot of almost things that didn't happen that I thought were going to happen, of, you know, really tough times where I didn't know if this dream was ever really going to work out for me. And looking back on it now, I'm just so glad that I didn't quit, because definitely could have, thought this is just never going to happen. But I never in a million years would have thought I had a song with Dolly and I'm playing the, that's like, you know, that means a lot to me to kind of tell that story of how, you know, I just think the way you win is just by not giving up, you know?
1: Oh yeah. 100%. And now you look back and you're like, oh, thank goodness. Because if you would have cashed it in, you never would have had any of this.
6: I know.
1: Yeah.
6: I know.
1: Oh, so good.
6: Yeah.
1: Well, you've got a beautiful guitar. What do you want to play for us this morning?
6: Well, it's funny you said that this song is actually like exactly about what we were just talking about.
1: Yeah.
6: I wrote this song called Halfway to the Opry. And it's really about being halfway to the Opry and halfway to packing up and moving home. And I wrote this song 2 years ago. It's definitely, you know, it means a lot to me because my grandma Gigi, that was her biggest dream, was to see me play the Opry.
1: Mm-hmm.
6: And I wrote this song a couple weeks after she passed. And I am going to play it tomorrow night if I don't, you know, burst into tears and cry the whole time.
1: Oh, no, you will, but that's fine.
8: It happens, but that's okay.
6: And
1: we have Kleenex at the podium specifically for those things.
6: I love that.
1: Yeah.
6: Yeah, we're going to need that. so this song's called Halfway to the Opry.

0: free.
1: So good.
2: Oh, I cannot wait to hear you do that on stage.
0: It's crazy.
2: That's going to be awesome. The crowd's going to go nuts. Yeah. That last part, that's where they're going to lose it. That's going to be awesome.
0: Thank you.
2: And then after the show, you got another show.
0: Oh,
2: after
0: yeah.
2: the party, the after party 100%. Over at the Palace.
0: Mm-hmm. Nashville Palace, going to play an hour, full band set. Like a lot of songs off my album coming out this fall. It's going to be awesome.
2: Oh, can't so wait. Good. What yeah. date is the album coming? Do you know?
0: Not really supposed to say. October.
2: October-ish?
0: Yeah. Mm-hmm. Debut okay. album, though. Very excited.
2: Before Halloween.
0: Before Halloween, yes.
3: That gives you 31 days.
0: Yeah.
2: All right. That's right.
0: Mid-October.
2: There you go. Yeah. There you go. Bells, thank you for coming in.
0: Thank you so much.
2: So happy to have you, and congratulations on your Grand Ole Opry debut.
0: Thank you. I'll see you tomorrow.
2: I'll see you tomorrow.
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0: You're hearing our friend Leroy Parnell. He is going to be at the Grand Ole Opry on Friday night. So if you don't have your tickets, you can get them now at opry.com. We have a lot of shows coming up, a lot of really fun Opry shows. Mm-hmm. Double show with Carrie Underwood, August 21st and 22nd. So two shows on that Friday, two shows on that Saturday. Brooks and Dunn are coming back to the Opry. They haven't been in a minute.
1: Yep, middle of the month on a Wednesday night. And then, of course, September 22nd, the next installment of Opry 100 Honors and Charlie Pride.
0: That's going to be
1: Darius Rucker will be there. Dion Pride, Charlie's son, will be there as well,
2: too. It's going to be so cool.
1: He's pretty
0: cool. It's going to be really cool. So we've decided that we were going to do a fun little contest without a prize. So the prize is that you win and you know that you won.
3: I love that.
1: Yes.
0: Sometimes that's all you need.
2: Yeah.
3: Just the title.
2: Bragging rights, you said.
3: Bragging rights, the title, the honor.
0: The title is what we're going for here. Mm-hmm. So we get to host these incredible shows that are at the Grand Ole Opry, and we decided it would be fun if we had to sneak in a secret word. Mm-hmm. So depending on which of us is at the podium, we're going to either have somebody send a secret word into us, or maybe we suggest it. Our secret word for last night was
1: crafty.
0: Crafty was the secret word for last night. So our friend Charlie Maddox was at the podium last night, and he worked that in to a certain spot that you were talking about.
1: I did.
0: If anyone listening right now was listening last night and they remember hearing the word crafty at some point, what was Charlie talking about?
2: I can't wait to hear this.
0: Yeah, it's going to be fun. It was one of our spots. It's one of our sponsors of the Grand Ole Opry.
2: Okay.
0: So you worked it into a commercial. And if you know what it is, give us a call at 615-737-9650.
1: It was almost going to be in Dave Barnes' intro, but a crafty songwriter just didn't quite feel right.
0: So. Oh, I would have totally done that. Yeah. 100%. So if you heard it last night and you remember what spot
1: Charlie
0: was doing.
1: Wait till tomorrow.
0: Great. Yeah, my turn tomorrow. Oh, wait, you've got a show tonight.
1: I'm aware, yes.
0: Do we need to come up with another word?
3: Yesterday's word was almost cream cheese.
1: Yes, which is two words.
0: That feels like it's so out there.
3: See, crafty I thought was good. So
0: crafty was good.
2: I feel like that is like a conversational word that you could like, you know, an adjective is always easy to like describe something.
3: I'll tell you your next word, Chuck, when we come back.
0: I think we'll have to think on that one. But if you remember last night what spot Charlie was doing when he said the word crafty, give us a call. 615-737-9650.

0: Good morning, WSM. Who's on the line?
1: Elaine Sledge.
0: Hi, Elaine. How are you today?
1: I am good.
0: Okay. Did you hear Charlie say our secret word last night when he was hosting the Grand Ole Opry?
1: I did.
0: What spot was he doing when he said it?
1: The Montana Silversmith.
0: Wow! Yay!
2: Good job, Elaine! This Look Back at Opry Fashion brought to you by the crafty folks at Montana Silversmith.
0: Nice.
3: Well done, Charlie Maddox.
0: Well done, Charlie Maddox. That's amazing.
1: He did really well last night in fitting that one in.
0: All right. Thank you, Elaine Sledge, for listening and calling. Tonight we have another Opry show, and the word that Charlie is going to hopefully work into one of his intros is going to be
4: greenery.
0: Okay.
4: I really think that Charlie is going to have a lot of fun with this new game.
0: I do too.
4: He was so excited to text us this morning and tell us that he got the word crafty in.
0: Yes.
4: And I think he loves a challenge.
0: Sure. How many years have you been hosting now?
2: Greenery.
3: You threw him a good one there, Annie.
0: How many years have you hosted the Opry now?
2: Almost 10 and a half.
0: See, this is keeping it fresh.
4: Keep it fresh, baby.
0: You got to keep it fresh.
4: Yeah, stay. Yeah. You got to keep the mind young, Charles.
0: That's what it is. Mm-hmm. Keeping the elasticity up there. You feel good about
2: it. Can I just do like connections on the New York Times?
0: No. Greenery is the word. So be listening tonight, right. 7 p.m. Greenery. Who do you have playing with you tonight?
2: The joyous greenery of T. Graham Brown, Mandy Barnett, Charlie McCoy, the Isaacs, and a special guest include Charles Wesley Godwin. We'll be doing a circle room session with him. Great. And a wonderful new record. Looking forward to visiting with him. Waylon Payne, Jenna Paulette, Sons of Legion making their Opry debut.
0: Oh, that's going to be so fun. Yep. And around town, just in case you wanted to catch them, 50 Shades of Hay playing at the Station Inn. That's our friend Eamon McLaughlin that he plays fiddle for us, but that's his band.
3: Cute.
0: 50 Shades of Hay.
3: That's amazing.
0: I do love it so much. So Station Inn, you can go check that out. Come back and join us tomorrow morning. We got lots planned for you and a big announcement that's happening tomorrow at 9:45. We don't want you to miss it. So make sure that you're right here on WSM. Have a great day.
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7: Van Hillary has fought for America before, and he's ready to do it again. 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
2: On the advice of counsel, I respectfully decline to answer based upon my rights under the Fifth Amendment to the Constitution.
1: Dr. Anthony Fauci has pleaded the Fifth Amendment at a hearing before a GOP-led Senate panel on the COVID-19 pandemic. Fauci called Kentucky Senator Rand Paul unhinged and said he was pleading the Fifth to avoid Republicans possibly using his testimony to prosecute him for perjury. The U.S. and Saudi Arabia have launched airstrikes on Iranian targets in Iraq. CENTCOM says Tuesday's airstrikes targeted terrorist logistics and weapons sites. Elon Musk has launched a new financial service on his X social media platform. On Monday, the tech billionaire announced the launch of X Money, which will provide banking and financial services. Michael Kastner, NBC News Radio.
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3: I'm WSMV4 First Alert meteorologist Stefano DiPietro. Cooler today, near 90 this afternoon, with a mix of clouds and sunshine, and not quite as humid. Tonight will fall down to the 60s for the overnight low, upper 80s to near 90 Thursday into Friday. Both of those days having some good sunshine. As we head toward the weekend, our temperatures stay in the 80s, but scattered off and on rain showers and thunderstorms will start Saturday, continue through Saturday night and into Sunday. There will be some dry gaps in there, but definitely looking like a soggier weekend across the mid-state.
0: 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Yeah!

Dylan Scott. He gets the honor of kicking off 120 minutes of commercial-free country music at 6:50 a.m. WSM, presented by Puckett's Restaurant. I'm Zach Bennett. Mike Terry has the day off, and I'll tell you what, I'll keep the country cranked up. You just keep listening, all right? 2 hours commercial-free. 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
1: We have the boy here with us today, boys, who is responsible for all the commotion. Let's give a nice big welcome to the old boy from Alabama, that big, long, tall, lanky, lean Hank Williams. What do you say, boy?
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It's all presented by Puckett's Restaurant. I'm Zach Bennett. Mike Terry has the day off. Leanne Womack, she's here, though.

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650 AM WSM, Steep Canyon Rangers with Steve Martin. And Steve Martin is coming to the Opry House with Martin Short. 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And Steep Canyon Rangers going to be performing as part of that show. 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Again, Saturday, January 30th. 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

0: Swindell, it'll help from Joe DeMessina as he pays tribute at She Had Me at Heads, Carolina, as we wrap up 120 minutes of commercial-free country music on 650 AM WSM. I'm Zach Bennett, and for Mike Terry, it's been brought to you by Puckett's Restaurant. 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Right around the corner, though, after the news, I have more great music for you. Megan Patrick, Travis, and Marty. We'll kick it off with Dirks next.
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5: NBC News Radio, I'm Michael Kastner. Dr. Anthony Fauci has pleaded the Fifth Amendment at a hearing before a GOP-led Senate panel on the COVID-19 pandemic. Fauci called Kentucky Senator Rand Paul unhinged and said he was pleading the Fifth to avoid Republicans possibly using his testimony to prosecute him for perjury. Paul kicked out Fauci's attorney from the hearing.
6: That's the way you want to be remembered, and that's what you're going to do. You are not recognized, sir. Security, please remove him from the room.
5: Paul then removed Fauci's lawyer from the hearing after he was warned to stop interrupting the proceeding. Airstrikes on Iranian-backed groups in Iraq have been launched by the U.S. and Saudi Arabia. The attacks, carried out late Tuesday, come after Iran launched ballistic missiles at U.S. forces in the Middle East. And someone in Florida is $800 million richer this morning after hitting the Mega Millions jackpot. Michael Kastner, NBC News Radio.
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tomorrow night, Vince's residency at Ryman Auditorium begins. Still a handful of tickets left for, I think there's five or six shows in a row he's doing there. But you can go to Ryman.com and get your tickets, see what's left. They will sell out. They always do. Jacob Hackworth now. What took you so long?

0: brand new music from up-and-coming artist Stella Lefty. It's Boston on 650 AM WSM, or as they say up there, Boston, I think. I have family in that part of the country. They actually live in New Hampshire. New Hampshire, that's how they say it. My brother-in-law's from Alabama, and he lives in New Hampshire now, and he has definitely picked up the accent up there, and some of the words. He's lived up there like 15 years now, but he says wicked, like everything's wicked good. And I'm like, come on, man. You're from Alabama. Hey, oh boy. Coming up Saturday night, it's another Grand Ole Opry, edition number 5,248, if you're keeping count. Lori Morgan's going to be there. The Whites, Gene Watson, Mandy Barnett, Bryce Leatherwood, Ruby Lee, and the Opry debut of the National Parks. 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
0: WSM. Let freedom ring. I'm Zach Bennett with today's Pure American Country Radio Minute, and happy birthday to Martina McBride, born on this date in 1966 in Sharon, Kansas. Martina grew up on a dairy and wheat farm, began singing at age 7 with her family band while her mother ran the soundboard. After moving to Nashville, Martina's story got really wild. She sold t-shirts on Garth Brooks' tours and then eventually became his opening act. And her route to a record deal also required some nerve. You see, RCA didn't accept unsolicited demos, so Martina and her husband John placed her tape in a bright purple package and wrote requested material across the front, even though nobody had requested it. But it worked. The package got through. RCA signed her in 1991. Martina soon built a career around a huge voice and songs willing to take difficult subjects seriously, such as Independence Day. And in 1995, Loretta Lynn welcomed Martina into the Grand Ole Opry family, completing a journey that began in a Kansas family band. I'm Zach Bennett. That's the Pure American Country Radio Minute.
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4: I'm WSMV4 First Alert meteorologist Melanie Layden. Not as hot today as it has been feeling recently, but we're still going to be hovering in the 90s the next couple of days. A mix of sunshine and clouds each day, too, before more rain and storms return this weekend. Expect Saturday, Sunday, and into Monday scattered thunderstorms across the area, but no severe weather is expected at this time.

Brand new music from WrestleMania. Russell Dickerson, Worth Your While at 6:50 a.m. WSM. I'm Zach Bennett in for Mike Terry today. WSM at Work is brought to you by Puckett's Restaurant. Here's Lone Star going back to a main.

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0: That's good advice, Billy Strings and Molly Tuttle. Good advice. The good news is everyone that just heard it already is. 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And make sure you're listening to the radio Saturday morning. 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The Essential Bill Cody Collection, every Saturday morning, 9 until 10 on 650 AM WSM.
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3: Whitetails, you know, it's not really my place to tell you how we compare or how we differ from some of the other organizations.
4: Sure.
3: I mean, we're all great programs. We all serve a purpose, and we all do great things in the country as far as, you know, supporting different aspects of conservation and wildlife, right? So, Whitetail's kind of taken the step of focusing on the future, right? So we spend a huge percentage of our efforts, supporting youth programs.
4: Okay.
3: That's probably the biggest consensus of what our chapters not only like to do, but they choose that direction almost every time when it comes to, you know, how to spend

0: programs that we get involved with and support not only their shooting teams, but also their outdoor activities. And I know that TWRA does a great job with putting on and hosting a lot of youth programs in the state, throughout the state, and that's one goal that I have personally as the Tennessee field director, is I would like to grow that relationship with TWRA and get involved with that, you know, not only as we develop chapters in different areas throughout the state, but also, you know, on a national level. You know, we've got different resources available that we can help provide, you know, not just funding, but other resources to help with those programs. You know, I'd love to get involved with that and spread the word about what Whitetail stands for and our mission statement and what we're about. And as that, you know, word goes out, I'm hopeful that, you know, we can, not only get the word out about it and get more members involved, but I'd like to see more chapters develop. You know, I'd love to see 20 chapters across the state in the next couple of years.
1: How many do we have here now?
0: So right now we've got two chapters currently, and
1: that's
0: Lebanon, and then we're starting a new one over in on the eastern side. There might even be a third one, but it's we didn't have an event this year over by Murfreesboro, but I'd have to check. We've got two field directors. We've got another field director that covers part of the state, so
1: okay.
0: I'm not sure what he's got going on his chapters, but I know Lebanon for sure, and then, like I said, over on eastern side by Johnson City, Kingsport, we're developing a brand new chapter there. We had our first event last year. And actually, I've got a little flyer here, not to poke a plug, but October 17th is it's a Saturday, and we just moved the event. It's going to be at the Meadowview Convention Center there on October 17th.
1: Nice.
0: That's our next upcoming event here in Tennessee. So if anybody's interested in getting involved or coming to a Whitetails event, that's our next upcoming event here in Tennessee.
1: Yeah, tell folks what an event entails.
0: So, I mean, there's all types of events, but, you know, Whitetails, when we first established a chapter, we try to, you know, obviously everything in our world today revolves around funding. So, you know, anytime we want to start new programs or they want to do, you know, education, or shooting sports, you know, support programs or anything like that, it takes funds to do that. So when we establish a chapter, we establish a group of local volunteers and helpers. We get them involved in what Whitetails is about and kind of teach them a little bit about what we're about. And then we start with a fundraising event. And so that, you know, this event coming up in Kingsport's, one of those events. So it's basically a big sportsman's night out banquet, give away a whole lot of prizes. We try to get the kids coming out. This specific event's, got a local shooting team, the East Tennessee, Straight Shooters is who comes, is one of the big programs that we supported last year.
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7: NBC News Radio. I'm Chris Caraggio. Senator Rand Paul will move to hold Dr. Anthony Fauci in contempt of Congress after Fauci refused to answer questions today related to COVID-19.

0: 2019, Fauci appeared in front of a Republican-led Senate panel but invoked the Fifth Amendment more than 100 times. He said it was to avoid Republicans possibly using his testimony to prosecute him for perjury. Former President Biden said he preemptively pardoned Fauci because of possible unjustified and politically motivated prosecutions by the incoming administration. The Federal Reserve is set to announce its interest rate decision today. A majority of investors polled believe the Fed will hold rates steady. Several Fed officials have recently expressed concern about persistently high inflation. President Trump is again calling for an interest rate cut. Speaking aboard Air Force One Monday, he told reporters the new head of the Federal Reserve, Kevin Warsh, is doing a fantastic job, but the Reserve Board is very political. I'm Chris Caraggio, NBC News Radio.
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650 AM WSM. I'm Zach Bennett in for Mike Terry. Thank you for joining me today. Cranking out the country. We've got Leanne Womack, of course. You just heard Kenny Chesney. We've got Carrie Underwood, Jackson Dean, all coming up in the next few minutes. There's no reason to go anywhere. You found the greatest radio station in the world, WSM.

0: Heavens to Betsy. That's Jackson Dean on 650 AM WSM. Once upon a time was a member of our Opry Next Stage class a few years back. I'm Zach Bennett. So glad you've joined me today here on 650 AM WSM. And make sure you're here tonight at 7 o'clock because we got an all-new Wednesday night Opry. T. Graham Brown's going to be here. Mandy Barnett, always a treat when the Isaacs come by. Charlie McCoy as well. They're going to welcome special guests Charles Wesley, Godwin, Jenna Paulette, Waylon Payne, and Sons of Legion who are making their Opry debut. 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We'll be live with it at 7 o'clock tonight.
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8: I'm WSMV4 First Alert Meteorologist Melanie Layden. Not as hot today as it has been feeling recently, but we're still going to be hovering in the 90s the next couple of days. A mix of sunshine and clouds each day, too, before more rain and storms return this weekend. Expect Saturday, Sunday, and into Monday scattered thunderstorms across the area, but no severe weather is expected at this time.

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That's how the Oak Ridge Boys and country music kicked off the 1980s, a number one single from February of 1980. And if you fast forward 20 years to February of 2000, that's when Faith Hill gave you this song. It went all the way to number one, too. It's called The Way You Love Me. We play all the country hits.

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Zach Bennett in for Mike Terry. What do you do when you have a fast car? You leave, right? That's what Reba did anyway. 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

0: Because he's listening to this radio station. I'm Zach Bennett. Glad to be with you. We got an Opry show tonight, tomorrow night, and on Friday night as well. John Connolly will be here Friday. Rhonda Vincent, Charlie McCoy, special guests Leroy Parnell, Wilson Fairchild, Brantley Gilbert, Opry debut of Lindsay Liu, and Opry Next Stage artist, definitely on the rise, Miss Alexandra Kay. 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
5: 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I'm Chris Caraggia.
6: The Federal Reserve is leaving interest rates unchanged. It's the fifth straight time that the Fed has kept rates steady. This is the second rate decision under new Fed Chair Kevin Warsh. Earlier in the week, President Trump was urging the Federal Reserve Board to cut rates. Dr. Anthony Fauci repeatedly invoked the Fifth Amendment today when asked questions related to the COVID-19 pandemic in front of a Republican-led Senate panel. Earlier in the hearing, Kentucky Senator Rand Paul removed Fauci's lawyer after he was warned to stop interrupting the proceedings. It all comes days after Paul released what he calls Fauci's diary during the pandemic. Florida carried out a pair of executions yesterday. Ex-police officer James Aaron Duckett received a lethal injection first. He was convicted in the 1987 rape and murder of an 11-year-old girl in Lake County. Later in the afternoon yesterday, Dominic Anthony Ucciacone was put to death. I'm Chris Caraggio, NBC News Radio.
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2: 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Welcome to the Grand Ole Opry. 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

He's a ranch hand in a pinch, man. 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A cast iron skillet swinging lid flipper.

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WSM at Work, presented by Puckett's Restaurant. Mike Terry has the week off. Zach Bennett hanging out with you all the way through Friday. Here's George Burge and Luke Bryan. Ride, ride.

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1: Lauren Elena, getting good on 650 AM WSM. I'm Zach Bennett. Hey, guess what? The 2026 Wilson County Fair, Tennessee State Fair is right around the corner. I mean, we're just a couple weeks away from getting it started. Don't miss any of the fun at the James E. Ward Agricultural Center in Lebanon. It's all happening August 13th to the 22nd, and WSM Radio is proud to once again partner with the fair. Kelly Sutton and Charlie Maddox are going to be live for the annual fair kickoff broadcast happening from Shoney's, South Cumberland Street in Lebanon. That's just off I-40, exit 238. That's going to happen Thursday morning, the 13th of August, from 7 to 10. So come on out to Shoney's, get you some good breakfast, hang out with Kelly and Charlie, and then be there Sunday night for WSM Night at the Fair. That's happening at the Fiddler's Grove Opry Stage. We're going to have a live performance from the Cowpokes. That's Sunday, August 16th. Sherry's Hope is bringing you our coverage of the fair this year, and we invite you to head out to the Wilson County Fair. It's always a great time. The website to learn more, WilsonCountyTNStateFair.com. We'll see you at the fair in just a couple of weeks out in Lebanon.
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8: I'm WSMV4 First Alert meteorologist Melanie Layden. Not as hot today as it has been feeling recently, but we're still going to be hovering in the 90s the next couple of days. A mix of sunshine and clouds each day, too, before more rain and storms return this weekend. Expect Saturday, Sunday, and into Monday, scattered thunderstorms across the area, but no severe weather is expected at this time.

Lasser wrote that song for Colin Ray, Little Red Rodeo, on 650 AM WSM. Zach Bennett hanging out with him. Mike Terry's got the week off. Here's Mickey Gilley. 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

0: Buddy Cannon, Bill Anderson, Jamie Johnson teamed up to write that song. And so the story goes, and this was actually told the night that Jamie Johnson became an Opry member, is that he had walked into that writing session with Buddy and Bill. And he's like, man, I ain't got it today. I don't know what to write about. And Bill said, well, what's happening in your life? And Jamie said, I'm getting a divorce. And Bill said, if you can't write about that, you're not a country songwriter. So they sat down, they wrote Give It Away. George Strait recorded it, and it would go on to win just about every award on the planet. 650 AM WSM. So glad you've joined me. I'm Zach Bennett, but I got to head on out. Aaron Cooper's up next.
1: 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It's WSM's Artist Corner, a rotating lineup of artist-hosted shows every Sunday at 7 p.m. The first Sunday of every month, it's the Air Castle Community Hour with Charlie Worsham. Second Sunday, the American Songster Radio with Dom Flemons. Third Sunday, Face the Music with Chuck Mead. And the fourth Sunday, Wild Ponies Happy Hour. Four unique perspectives, one night a week.

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3: NBC News Radio, I'm Chris Caraccio. The Federal Reserve is leaving interest rates unchanged. It's the fifth consecutive time the Fed has kept rates steady. This is the second rate decision under new Fed Reserve Chairman Kevin Warsh. Senator Rand Paul is wanting to hold Dr. Anthony Fauci in contempt of Congress after Fauci invoked the Fifth Amendment today when asked questions related to COVID-19. He said it was to avoid Republicans possibly using his testimony to prosecute him for perjury. Todd Blanche's nomination for U.S. Attorney General is up in the air as Texas Senator John Cornyn withholds support over a disputed Justice Department fund. Today, Cornyn said he will not vote for Blanche until the department provides a written commitment permanently ending a proposed $1.8 billion anti-weaponization fund. The Justice Department says it submitted a written proposal to address Cornyn's concerns, though the senator says it does not meet his request. I'm Chris Caraccio, NBC News Radio.
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1: Hello, it is Wednesday. What's crack-a-lackin'? I think that's the first time I've said that on the radio. Maybe I won't say it again. Okay, coming up today on the show, a visit with country music rising star Colton Dawson. He is a beautiful combination of George Strait, Randy Travis, and all of your favorite legendary country singers. And he is so young still. He has such an incredible career ahead of him. He's already played the Ryman and gotten two standing ovations. So you will not want to miss this conversation and music with Colton Dawson coming up later in the show. We also got music from Craig Campbell and Carly Pierce. Dan and Shay, they're up first.

her? Carly Pearce on WSM. And guess what? She is going to be an honest woman at the Opry. The day after she releases her fifth album called Honest Woman, she will debut its songs at the Opry. So she's going to be there on Saturday, August 29th to perform songs from the new album for the very first time. She says that she might even bring along some special guests to sing them with her. And if you pick up a copy of her album in the Opry shop, she will be doing an exclusive Q&A, an acoustic performance after the show that you will be able to go to. Yes, you buy that album, you can also go to that at the Opry. Again, her album coming out August 28th. Then she'll perform it at the Opry the very next day. You can get tickets at opry.com. It's Craig Campbell, not Craig Morgan, on WSM.

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2: 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I'll just put my pants on and get on with the show now.
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Graylin James. It's WSM. Riley Green, he's got a track list sitting on his Instagram story right now. You can download his very own app, by the way. Did you know that Riley Green had an app? The Back 40 Duck Club. It's free. 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

0: Hardy, Eric Church, Morgan Wallen, all singing together. That song is called MacArthur, and this is 650 AM WSM. We got a Grand Ole Opry show coming to you tonight. Let's go over the lineup. We got Charles Wesley Godwin tonight. He will likely be playing new songs from his new album. We got Waylon Payne, T. Graham Brown, Charlie McCoy, Mandy Barnett, Jenna Paulette. Like how their names rhyme. We also got the Isaacs and Sons of Legion make their Opry debut. 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You can find them at Opry.com. 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
6: I'm WSMV4 First Alert meteorologist Melanie Layden. Not as hot today as it has been feeling recently, but we're still going to be hovering in the 90s the next couple of days. A mix of sunshine and clouds each day, too, before more rain and storms return this weekend. Expect Saturday, Sunday, and into Monday, scattered thunderstorms across the area, but no severe weather is expected at this time.

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1: Now we introduce our guest act for this evening on the Grand Ole Opry, Bill Monroe and his Bluegrass Boys from up in dear old Kentucky. And the number's a hot one, the New Skinner Blues. 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

Kelly Currington on WSM. If you need a nice, good, ugly cry today, tears of happiness and joy, I mean, you should head over to WSM Radio on Instagram and rewatch or watch for the first time Ashley McBride calling into my show a few weeks ago to surprise 10-year-old Sawyer June, singer-songwriter prodigy who just adores Ashley McBride. Got to meet her backstage at the Opry a few months ago. It touched Ashley so deeply, and she got to offer Sawyer June an Opry debut invitation. Of course she accepted, and there was not a dry eye in the room when this happened. Just absolute magic that gets to happen at the Grand Ole Opry. Right now, it's Ashley McBride on WSM.

Yeah, that's John Party grooving here on WSM. Let's take a look at your lineup for tomorrow night's Grand Ole Opry show. We got Jimmy Fortune, the Shootouts. We also got Lori Morgan, Mo Pitney, Maddox Batson, Rhonda Vincent, Tia Sillers, and Bells makes her Grand Ole Opry debut. In fact, if you haven't heard Bells' music yet, you better check it out. She has an incredible duet with Dolly Parton. That's a continuation of the story Dolly started many years ago. Bells' song with Dolly called Son of Jolene. Dolly mega approves of that one. I'm sure she'll sing it in the circle tomorrow night. Here's Post Malone.

0: Speaking of wild things being out there, it's almost Wilson County, Tennessee State Fair time, and they got all sorts of animals running around the fair and lots of people running around, too. We love a fair season. It is right around the corner, and you do not have to miss any of the fun. The fair is going down August 13th to 22nd, and we are proud to once again partner with the fair. Kelly Sutton and Charlie Mattos will be live for our annual fair kickoff broadcast happening at Shoney's on South Cumberland Street in Lebanon, just off of I-40 at exit 238. That's happening Thursday, August 13th, the first day of the fair, in the morning, 7 to 10. And you can be at the fair for WSM night at Fiddler's Grove Opry Stage, Sunday, the 16th. So, a couple things to keep in mind. Our kickoff broadcast happening August 13th in the morning at Shoney's on South Cumberland Street. Kelly and Charlie will be there. And then our WSM night at the fair will be Sunday, August 16th. 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

0: successfully intercepted. Trump said that the U.S. is set to hit Iran very hard in response. The president said Iran knows it's coming, adding, "It's our turn." Trump again held out hope that diplomatic efforts will prevail. The Federal Reserve is keeping interest rates unchanged and stocks are falling. It's the fifth straight time that the Fed has kept rates steady. As a result, the Dow Jones Industrial Average is down over 1,100 points. This is the second rate decision under new Federal Reserve Chairman Kevin Warsh. Early this week, President Trump was urging the Fed to cut rates. And Spider-Man Brand New Day is looking to bring in $260 to $280 million in its first weekend in theaters, which would be one of the biggest opening weekends ever. I'm Chris Caraggio, NBC News Radio.
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3: Hello. Coming up this hour, we are introducing you to an incredible singer-songwriter on the rise. He had a standing ovation twice at the Ryman Auditorium when opening for Clay Walker. That's just a crazy combination of things to have happen to a relatively new singer-songwriter in the country music space. His story and storytelling will blow you away. Colton Dawson coming up at 4:30 today on the show. In the meantime, we got some Zac Brown Band and some Keith Urban. Kane Brown, he's going to kick us off first at 4 o'clock.

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Well, really, I guess Zac Brown of Zac Brown Band took on Family Feud. Yes, you can tune in tonight at 7 o'clock Central Time on ABC and tomorrow on Hulu to watch him battle it out on Family Feud to celebrate and raise money for the mission of Camp Southern Ground, a charity that Zac Brown is very passionate about. Mickey Guyton was also on this episode. Family Feud tonight at 7. See Zac Brown Band and Mickey Guyton and more.

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1: I'm Ronald Reagan. 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

Tracy Lawrence on WSM Radio. Please send some love and thoughts to Miss Megan Maroney. She had to end her show in Denver last night after only three songs because she was really, really sick. She tried to make it happen, but she had to put her health first. So sending lots of gentle hugs to you, Megan.

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1: New music from Parker McCollum, who is going to be one of your hosts for the ACM Honors on August 19th at the Pinnacle here in Nashville. Coming up in just a few, you are going to meet Colton Dawson. He's from Arizona, and he is an incredible singer-songwriter and guitar player. You're going to get to know him and hear some of his music in just a minute.
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3: I'm Zach Bennett with today's Pure American Country Radio Minute, and happy birthday to Martina McBride, born on this date in 1966 in Sharon, Kansas. Martina grew up on a dairy and wheat farm, began singing at age 7 with her family band while her mother ran the soundboard. After moving to Nashville, Martina's story got really wild. She sold t-shirts on Garth Brooks' tours and then eventually became his opening act. And her route to a record deal also required some nerve. You see, RCA didn't accept unsolicited demos, so Martina and her husband John placed her tape in a bright purple package and wrote requested material across the front, even though nobody had requested it. But it worked. The package got through. RCA signed her in 1991. Martina soon built a career around a huge voice and songs willing to take difficult subjects seriously, such as Independence Day. And in 1995, Loretta Lynn welcomed Martina into the Grand Ole Opry family, completing a journey that began in a Kansas family band. I'm Zach Bennett. That's the Pure American Country Radio Minute.
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2: From the Springer Mountain Farms Weather Center, here's your first alert forecast.
6: Dry skies tonight and the lower humidity finally starts to settle in, so it's going to feel much more comfortable by Thursday morning. I'm WSMV4 First Alert meteorologist Bree Smith. Fantastic weather to end the week. Low humidity, highs around 90 both Thursday and Friday. Rain returns this weekend. Saturday looks to be the wettest day of the two. Scattered showers and storms throughout the daytime hours, and then it becomes a little bit spottier in nature on Sunday.
1: He is one of country music's fastest rising traditional voices, and he's originally from Chandler, Arizona. Our guest today has already earned standing ovations at the Ryman, is signed to Warner Records Nashville, and he's been sharing stages with artists like Opry star Lainey Wilson, Clay Walker, and he is carrying the kind of country sound inspired by some of our favorites like Merle Haggard, Keith Whitley, Randy Travis, Vince Gill. I could go on, but he's going to tell you a lot more about how cool he is. Colton Dawson, welcome to WSM.
7: Thank you. I'm happy to be here. This is a very intimidating studio, but I'm happy to be in here.
1: Well, there's a lot going on. We got cameras everywhere. We got tourists looking at you through the window, but you get a gorgeous view of that Opry House right out there, which is just remarkable. Probably the highlight of my day coming in here every day.
7: Absolutely.
1: So, Mr. Colton, growing up in Arizona, that is a place I have never been to, but it's one of those places that when you hear about it, you get very specific images of what Arizona is. Like for me, I'm seeing desert, I'm seeing cacti, I'm seeing dry, just like dry.
7: That's pretty much summarizes the whole state.
1: Yeah.
7: With what you just said, a lot of mountains, a lot of flat, you know, there's not really much until you kind of go north.
1: Yeah.
7: But it is definitely dry. It's hot, but it's a different heat, you know, because out here it's so humid, but it's definitely dry.
1: Right. So growing up in that environment and in that state, which is not super close to Nashville, how did you find these artists that have inspired you and your sound? And how did playing music find you?
7: Well, I mean, I just really grew up around it. My parents kind of got me onto it at an early age. It's kind of all that was ever played in the house and going to school in my dad's truck or whatever it was. It was just always around me. So I think that's kind of where I developed a love for it. And my favorite toy was always a guitar. So, I knew that I loved it from a very early age.
1: Mm-hmm. When you say a guitar was your favorite toy, I think that's such a brilliant and wonderful thing to say. Was it physically toy guitars? Were you playing with guitars that belonged to family members? Did you have your own guitar when you were really little?
7: Well, I mean, my dad played and he's always played. I don't remember a time that he didn't because he played long before I was born. But he had bought, I think he bought one guitar. My mom and dad both bought a guitar. It was just a cheap, you know, kid's guitar. It had like rubber on the tuning peg so you couldn't cut your fingers and stuff. But I was always just fascinated by it. And so, I mean, my dad obviously had his guitars and he would come in and play for us. And I would, you know, always try to mess with the strings and stuff like that. But that was just, I was always fidgeting with the guitar growing up.
1: Yeah. Colton Dawson with us in studio today. So bring me to the moment you decided, okay, I love this so much. I'm pretty good at it. This is what I want to pursue. And I'm going to start putting pedal to the metal, putting out songs and working hard for this.
7: Well, I mean, I kind of knew about halfway through high school that I wasn't really the one for college. It was kind of the thing in my family was, you know, you go to high school, you go to college, you get a degree, all that. And
1: sure.
7: My brother Dash is a professional bass fisherman, and he went to college like the family wanted, and he left after about 2-3 weeks.
1: Wow.
7: And he's doing his own he's fishing now, and he's absolutely killing it.
1: That's awesome.
7: So that kind of broke the mold of the college thing and kind of got out of that and decided that I wanted to do this full time, and I love every second of it. You know, it's a tough business, but it's so fun to be a part of.
1: You were like, well, Dash just made it okay for me to defect and go do my own thing.
7: Dash changed my life.
1: Dash really dashed out of there.
7: He did.
1: And that's amazing. I was thinking, like, you don't really go to college. I mean, maybe you do. Do you go to college to, like,
7: you can
1: learn to fish or be a better fisher?
7: Oh, absolutely. Yeah.
1: That's cool.
7: School he went to had a full bass fishing team. And so, you know, he had a full ride deal to go there and sponsorships. But now he's doing even better than he could have while being in college.
1: Wow. Okay, so you committed. You were like, this is my plan. I'm going to do everything I can to make this work. And you end up working with producers like Chuck Ainley and then songwriter Roger Springer. Both of them have ties to the Grand Ole Opry and have been so impactful for country music history. What have you learned already in your career about working with people like that that have shaped records for artists like George Strait, which I hear a lot of him in your sound, Vince Gill, Patti Loveless? That's such a cool canvas to have so early on.
7: Yeah, they are, you know, you mentioned those two guys. It's the first word that comes to my head is genius. You know, they're both so involved with music. Both, you know, Roger's a brilliant songwriter and Chuck is a brilliant producer and he knows songs and you know, Chuck is just, there's a smaller list of artists that he hasn't worked with than the artists that he has worked with, you know, like he's just worked with everybody, you know, and so to be able to be in the room with him and make my record with him, it was a dream come true. And he treated me, you know, just like he would treat anybody else. He's so good to me. So, yeah, it was definitely a dream come true to work with them, for sure.
1: Wow. And that's the thing about Nashville is dreams keep evolving and you keep getting to check off things that this is a dream come true. This is a dream. And it just keeps building. Oh, what a fun place to be.
7: It's such a privilege.
1: Yeah. Well, we're going to talk about some more dreams of yours that have come true, but we are going to spin your song, Piece of Heaven, something you wrote when you were 16.
7: That's right.
1: What were you experiencing where you were able to write a song that is so heart-wrenching and just has so much emotional maturity? Because you also waited a couple years to put it out, if I'm not mistaken.
7: Right. Yes, ma'am. I don't really even know what was going through my head at the time. I feel like sometimes in the process of songwriting, you can kind of put yourself in somebody else's shoes.
1: Yeah.
7: And you don't always have to live it to sing it. There's a lot of artists that cut outside songs that necessarily might not have lived that song, but they can sing the crap out of it and make you believe it. So I don't know. I think that was the second song I'd ever written, and I just put pen to paper and wrote stuff that rhymed and a few years later went and cut it, and so I'm excited to have it out there in the world.
1: Well, I think that's pretty genius of you, because everyone who's about to hear this song on WSM Radio, whoo, it is absolutely fantastic, and you should be really proud of this song.
7: Thank you. I didn't think that I'd be hearing it on the radio.
1: Yeah, well, we are.
7: First for me.
1: Yay! Well, we are about to Colton Dawson. This is Piece of Heaven on WSM Radio. We will be back to chat some more, and he's going to play something live.

0: Piece of Heaven, a song written by our guest today, Colton Dawson, when he was just 16. He is just checking off dream come true things here in Nashville. Another one, you opened for Clay Walker, got a standing ovation twice? Two standing ovations at the Ryman? Is that a real sentence? That's insane.
1: Yeah, I had to try to figure out myself if that was a real sentence, but I'll definitely never forget that one for sure.
0: What did that night teach you about being a performer?
1: Well, it kind of taught me that there's so many things about performing that you don't, I mean, like I didn't really understand it until they turned the lights on, because I really didn't see anybody. And when they turned the lights on, it just, the first time I saw the crowd, it was just, I kind of broke down. I don't really get emotional very often, but I just, that moment was crazy. That's all I can think of to say is it was crazy.
0: Opening for Clay Walker at the Ryman, standing ovation twice. All of those things separately are insane, and then you put them together and it's quadruply insane. That's awesome.
1: Yeah, I was honored to be in that position.
0: Yeah.
1: It was crazy. That's, like I said, I mean, there's not many words I can think of to describe it other than that. It was such a cool thing.
0: Yeah. Well, we got something new from you coming our way very, very soon, which we'll give you that cliffhanger a little bit. But before we tell you more about that, you have your gorgeous guitar here with us today. What are you going to play for us?
1: I'm going to play a song, probably one of my favorite songs on the record. It's called That's One of Those. And the second verse is about my grandpa. We built a car together.
0: Wow.
1: And the first verse is about some random girl.
0: Perfect.
1: I don't even know her name. But yeah, so the song's just about moments in your life that you wish you could go back and just relive or make last. And so it's called That's One of Those.
0: Colton Dawson, whenever you're ready.

0: That was absolutely spectacular, Colton Dawson. Thank you for taking us into those stories.
1: Early.
0: Oh my gosh.
1: It's 12:30, but that's the first time I've synced it this morning. So
0: it was absolutely perfect. And just the effortlessness with that for you. It was so awesome to watch.
1: Thank you.
0: Yeah. Colton Dawson in studio with us today. You got something coming out August 7th.
1: Yes,
0: that's exciting.
1: I do.
0: What would you like to share about it?
1: It's a more of a tempo song.
0: Okay.
1: Kind of been releasing there. The had a tempo come out and then a ballad and then kind of a waltz, and now we're bringing it back with the tempo. And
0: nice.
1: It's a song called Worth It, and it's a song about a girl. So there's no surprise there.
0: Well, hey,
1: like all the songs.
0: I know you said you didn't remember the name of the girl that you just wrote that last one about for that first verse, but clearly you remember how she made you feel, and that's really cool. So,
1: yeah, August 7th.
0: Awesome.
1: Worth It.
0: Yay. Well, that is absolutely so exciting and can't wait to hear it. And so excited that we got to spend some time together today. Thanks for coming to see
1: Me
0: us,
1: too.
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9: NBC News Radio. I'm Chris Caraggio. Wall Street is closing with stocks sharply lower. It comes after the Fed's decision to leave interest rates unchanged. It's the fifth straight time that the Fed has kept rates steady. At the closing bell, the Dow lost 1,153 points. The S&P 500 fell 112 points and the Nasdaq dropped 433 points. President Trump says now it's the U.S.'s turn to hit Iran. While speaking to reporters today in the Oval Office, Trump was asked about Iran's ballistic missile attack on U.S. forces in the Middle East last night. U.S. Central Command said all of the missiles were successfully intercepted. Trump said the U.S. is set to hit Iran very hard in response. The president, though, again held out hope that diplomatic efforts will prevail. President Trump isn't commenting on whether Dr. Anthony Fauci should face a contempt of Congress vote in the Senate. Republican Senator Rand Paul said the Homeland Security Committee will vote on a contempt resolution against Fauci next week after he invoked the Fifth Amendment today in a COVID-19 hearing. I'm Chris Caraggio, NBC News Radio.
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12: We'll be headed to see The Odyssey tonight at the movie theater.

For instance, Robert Pattinson, for me, will always be Edward Cullen from Twilight. You know, we have Tom Holland. He will always be Spider-Man. We just have this super group cast, but excited to see the film nonetheless. First up this hour, Lainey Wilson and John Mayer with Phone Keys Wallet.

Brad Paisley. And it looks like the Paisley household takes Shark Week very seriously. Their two dogs dressed up in shark costumes yesterday. Are you a Shark Week fan? Are you watching all of the shark programming on Discovery Channel? Personally, my family and I love the Sharknado movies that are so bad they're good. Sharknado 2 is the best of the Sharknados, if you ask me. I think there's five. Frankie Muniz is in one of them. Crazy stuff. Taylor Swift, love story. Taylor's version right now.

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8: Dry skies tonight and the lower humidity finally starts to settle in, so it's going to feel much more comfortable by Thursday morning. I'm WSMV4 First Alert Meteorologist Bree Smith. Fantastic weather to end the week. Low humidity, highs around 90 both Thursday and Friday. Rain returns this weekend. Saturday looks to be the wettest day of the two. Scattered showers and storms throughout the daytime hours, and then it becomes a little bit spottier in nature on Sunday.

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And boy, let me tell you, she was the prettiest thing I'd ever seen in a pair of boots. 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Gave me a look like, let's get out of here.

girl right there. Ella Langley singing with Riley Green here on 650 AM WSM. Ella, though, she is an Auburn fan. I forgive her, though. Roll Tide. Ella, if you're listening. Kenny Chesney, right now. Come over. You come on over to 650 AM anytime you want. We got your favorite country music 24/7. And, of course, every single live Grand Ole Opry right here where it was born. Zach Topp is up next.

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0: We already have some Opry goers getting dropped off here at the very front of the Opry House. We are just a little over an hour away from tonight's show, and we're about to dive into the Opry warm-up show where we're going to play music from everyone stepping into the circle tonight. And then, once we get through the lineup, we will play Opry stars from throughout all the different decades to get you to that show on time. Opry warm-up show. Here it comes.
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5: NBC News Radio, I'm Scott Carr. President Trump says it's now the United States' turn to hit Iran. Trump was asked by reporters today about Iran's ballistic missile attack on U.S. forces in the Middle East last night. U.S. CENTCOM says all of those missiles were successfully intercepted, but the president says the U.S. is set to hit Iran very hard in response. Wall Street closed trading today with stocks sharply lower after the Federal Reserve's decision to leave interest rates unchanged, the fifth straight time the Fed's kept rates steady. At the closing bell, the Dow lost 1,153 points. Dr. Anthony Fauci now faces a contempt of Congress vote after he refused to answer questions related to COVID-19 Wednesday, appearing in front of a Republican-led Senate panel, but invoking the Fifth Amendment more than 100 times. Fauci says it was to avoid Republicans using his testimony to prosecute him for perjury. Scott Carr, NBC News Radio.
1: Kicking it off with an artist about to perform in the circle. The Opry Warm-Up Show, presented by Jeff Roberts and Associates, starts now.

before he steps into the circle tonight, or I guess you could wait and see which songs from his new album he's going to play live for you on the Opry tonight. Welcome into the Opry warm-up show. We're going to play music from the whole lineup this evening before they step into the circle. Before we do that, though, we got some Don Williams and Alison Krauss, two Opry stars for the price of one.

0: say they were at the Grand Ole Opry last night, along with the Scott family, where Hillary Scott brought out her mama and daddy and sister. They sang some songs in the circle, which was absolutely beautiful and unforgettable. Well, hey, let's get back into our lineup for tonight. Up next, we have Waylon Payne. He's a poetic outlaw. He's made incredible music. His debut album came out in 2003, and he's the son of a Grammy Award winner, of course, country singer Sammy Smith and Jody Payne of Willie Nelson's band. Right here, it's Waylon Payne, Sins of the Father.
1: Okay, ready. 2, 14, 20.

0: Waylon Payne at the Grand Ole Opry tonight, along with T. Graham Brown, Charlie McCoy, Mandy Barnett, Jenna Paulette. I like how that rhymes. The Isaacs, Charles Wesley Godwin, and Sons of Legion make their Opry debut.
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Grand Ole Opry had an award for best jacket wearer. T. Graham Brown would be the winner, and he is stepping back into the circle tonight. Now, we do have some musicians stepping into the circle for the very first time this evening. In fact, they were born from a chance encounter as two musicians from opposite coasts. This group is the embodiment of serendipity in sound. They are a powerhouse of rock and roll, soul, and edgy country. We are so excited to welcome Sons of Legion to the Opry stage for the first time tonight. Here they are with Walking on the Edge on the Opry Warm-Up Show.

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She might just be as country as it gets. That's Jenna Paulette back at the Grand Ole Opry tonight. She always wears a super tall, super cool cowgirl hat that her husband shapes for her. If you want to know about the magic that those hats possess, she told us all about it. You can check it out on our socials right now at WSM Radio. And here she is. It's Opry star Mandy Barnett on the Opry Warm-Up Show.

0: Grand Ole Opry star Mandy Barnett stepping back into the circle tonight. Getting closer to the 30-minute mark before the curtain goes up. And recapping your full lineup for tonight, Charlie McCoy, T. Graham Brown, Waylon Payne, Jenna Paulette, the Isaacs, Charles Wesley Godwin, and the Sons of Legion make their Opry debut.
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0: Dry skies tonight, and the lower humidity finally starts to settle in, so it's going to feel much more comfortable by Thursday morning. I'm WSMV4 First Alert meteorologist Bree Smith. Fantastic weather to end the week. Low humidity, highs around 90 both Thursday and Friday. Rain returns this weekend. Saturday looks to be the wettest day of the two. Scattered showers and storms throughout the daytime hours, and then it becomes a little bit spottier in nature on Sunday.
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The Isaacs on the Opry warm-up show. They are stepping back into the circle tonight to give everyone in the crowd and everybody listening on the radio tonight some chills with their harmonies. It's the Opry warm-up show, and we are almost finished with our lineup. We have to play, of course, the one and only Hall of Famer and Opry star, Charlie McCoy. He's also going to be back at the Grand Ole Opry this Friday. Here he is with Silver Threads and Golden Needles.

0: Cody Johnson singing with Opry star Carrie Underwood to help us get closer to the curtain coming up at the Opry tonight. We got about just 15 minutes until then. And coming your way, we still have Opry stars Dolly Parton, Susie Boggess. But first, some Travis Tritt.
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9: 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And now, something else that is distinctly Nashville, the Grand Ole Opry on WSM. 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
10: 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And kicking off the show tonight, he's a CMA Award winner. He's an Emmy Award winner. He's a Grand Ole Opry star. He is Mr. T. Graham Brown. Thank you, Charlie.